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0: 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You know what you're getting with a training course? Small talk about the weather.
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14: From the Sky News Centre at 5. Andy Burnham has won the Makerfield by-election, paving the way for him to challenge Sir Keir Starmer for the leadership of the Labour Party. He took the constituency with a majority of over 9,000 votes and more than 50% of the overall vote. Our political correspondent John Craig says it's going to be a tense time for Sir Keir Starmer.
15: After tonight's result, the game looks very much as though it is up for the Prime Minister. The so-called King of the North looks as though he is set to inherit Labour's crown.
14: Meanwhile, in this morning's other two by-election results, the Conservatives have taken the Aberdeen South seat from the Scottish National Party, but the SNP held on to the Arbroath and Broughty Ferry constituency. A zoo's crocodile enclosure won't open today after a three-year-old boy ended up inside and was seriously hurt. He's in a critical but stable condition after the incident in Johnson's of Old Hurst near Huntington in Cambridgeshire. Bending forwards too much at work, an early pregnancy has been linked to a higher risk of miscarriage. That's according to a study in Denmark which analysed data from more than 800,000 pregnancies. The Chancellor has announced former coalfield areas will get a share of £13.5 million. Cowan, Beath and Fife, St Helens in Merseyside and Seven Sisters in North Portalbet are among six places to be given funding. In sport, Scotland captain Andy Robertson says they're desperate to be the first team to take the country to the knockout stages of the World Cup. They'll do that if they beat Morocco tonight in Boston.
16: We know how difficult it's going to be. We're now playing against one of the best teams in the world, but you know, we believe that we can make any game difficult, and if we can do that and if we can put in our best performance, then you know, I believe that we can get what we want and hopefully be the ones that achieve the history.
14: Switzerland have their first win of the World Cup after beating Bosnia and Herzegovina 4-1.
12: Wigan.

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6: From the Sky News Centre at 6. Andy Burnham's won the Makerfield by-election, and he did it with a degree of ease, securing over 50% of the vote. His win means he'll now be able to trigger or take part in a contest to replace the Prime Minister if one is started. In his victory speech, he told Labour colleagues it's their final chance to change direction.
7: People here have voted for change. They have voted for more power for the North and everywhere. Forgotten by Westminster, they have voted for hope. Now let's give that back to them.
6: Elsewhere, the Conservatives claim their first by-election gain in Scotland since 1967.
8: The people of Aberdeen have spoken loud and clear. We stopped the SNP and we sent Labour the message that the destruction of the North Sea oil and gas industry must stop now.
6: Douglas Lumsden took advantage of a collapse in the SNP vote in Aberdeen South. The Scottish National Party did hold on to Arbroath and Broughty Ferry. A man still being questioned on suspicion of attempted murder after a three-year-old was found in a crocodile enclosure at a zoo in Cambridgeshire. The toddler was taken to hospital following what's been described as a distressing incident. Bending forwards too much at work in early pregnancy has been linked to a higher risk of miscarriage. A study in Denmark analysed data from pregnancies over 14 years. Buying and selling a home is becoming faster and less complicated under major government changes. They aim to stop unexpected and costly delays. Some areas could be hotter than Barbados from today. Temperatures are expected to be as hot as 30 degrees in southern and eastern parts of England. And co-host Mexico have become the first nation to secure their place in the next round of the World Cup. They did it with a 1-0 win over South Korea. That's the latest. I'm Fayda Silver.
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3: Andy Burnham has won the Makerfield by-election after securing more than 50% of the vote. His victory means the former Greater Manchester Mayor will now be able to trigger or take part in a leadership contest to replace the Prime Minister. We're being urged to prepare for heatwave conditions as temperatures soar across Kent. An Amber Health Alert is in force until next Tuesday. UV levels are expected to be high because of the summer solstice. Alex Deacon is from the Met Office.
4: At the moment, it looks like Monday will be hotter than Sunday. There's a bit of uncertainty about how long it continues into next week, this hot spell. It may last for longer, but at the moment we're, looking at Monday seeing those temperatures in the low and potentially even mid-30s, which is quite rare, even for June.
3: More than 100 people have had to flee the Dartford Tunnel after a van caught alight. One woman's described how she and her baby grandson had to leave her car and walk to safety after seeing smoke yesterday evening. Firefighters were called and say an engine fault was to blame. And plans to merge two GP surgeries in Kent have been approved. Newton Place and Faversham Medical Practice first announced the idea to join forces in February last year. It's been given the go-ahead by NHS Kent and Medway. That's the latest. Next updates at 7.
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3: Hot and humid today with hazy sunshine.

0: sunshine and highs of 29. Mostly dry and bright over the weekend too, with highs of 28.
1: 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Kent's weather.
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4: New fear unlocked. You can get stuck in a Dartford tunnel soon.
5: Yeah, yeah. No, thank you.
4: I saw the video last night on TikTok just as I was falling asleep, and I had some right old weird dreams about it.
5: TikTok is dangerous before you fall asleep.
4: Yeah, you can't do it. You just can't watch it. But it just seems like it's such a long tunnel, isn't it?
5: Yeah.
4: That even if you had to walk all the way to the end of it, it would take you some time.
5: Do they make you walk the full length, or do they? Well, I guess yeah.
4: Well, if you had to get out, you would have to.
5: Yeah,
4: you?
5: Yeah.
4: I've always thought that when I drive through it, I don't like that tunnel. Never like that tunnel ever. Never like that tunnel. Don't like any tunnels, to be honest. But that tunnel's very long, isn't it?
5: And now every time I go through, I'm going to be like hyper aware of my car and being any noise it makes. I'm going to be like,
0: what's that on?
4: Yeah, just get it serviced before you go through. Every time, you'll be fine.
5: My bank account will be in the red.
4: Welcome to the final show of the week. It's Friday.
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1: Am I silly in saying this? I kind of feel like today is almost a bit of a sad day.
0: No, I get what you mean. It is... I always forget, like, how early on it is.
1: It's really... Summer solstice is super, super early.
0: Because you think you've got, you know, like... When you think back to when you were a kid and you were off school and it was always light when you were playing out. You could play out really late.
1: Uh-huh.
0: And then do you think that, well, that all happened while it was getting less light?
1: Exactly. And is that right?
0: Yeah, well,
1: obviously
0: yes.
1: It is, yeah. That's how it works.
0: Astronomically,
1: Rob.
0: Yes.
1: But you said the other night when the England football game was on, you said, oh, what time did you go to bed? I was like, I don't really know because it was so light outside. Yeah. I mean, it could have been 4 o'clock in the afternoon. So it definitely is.
0: Yeah, very light at the moment. But the summer solstice is tomorrow night into Sunday morning.
1: Sunday morning. So that now means that from that point onwards, Monday onwards, the days get a little
0: starting
1: bit shorter.
0: To get short.
1: No, see, I don't like it. I don't feel like I've had a summer yet.
0: No, which is true because we haven't, because it's June.
1: You know, we haven't done bad yet.
0: No, we haven't, and the weather's looking good.
1: Mm.
0: So I'm ready to celebrate the solstice.
1: Well, listen, hot foot yourself down to the Stonehenge and join the peeps.
0: Did I tell you about that one time that I accidentally went to the solstice on top of a big hill in London?
1: No.
0: When I was near Telegraph Hill. We were supposed to be going to a pub quiz.
1: Right.
0: And and there was a game on, so they cancelled the pub quiz. And I was like, oh, it's summer solstice. Should we go to the hill? And there were loads of people there. And we went to sit down. And I went, there's a lot of people here. Do you reckon they're going to clap when the sun sets? And someone went, no, that's ridiculous. Why would that happen? And everyone
1: they
0: cheered.
1: Clapped, didn't they?
0: It was great. It's like being on an easy jet flight.
1: Successfully land. Woo! Sun's land. Woo! Well, what are you doing this weekend? Obviously, Father's Day, summer solstice to celebrate now as well. There's too many celebrations happening this weekend. All right, Benson Boone, we'll do Rema and Carly Rae Jepsen next.
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4: 6:42, the M25 anti-clockwise. There's queues due to an earlier accident at Junction 1A, the Dartford Tunnel. Congestion back to Junction 2, Darren the Interchange after a 10-minute hold. In Ashford, the A2070 Badmonts Rifle Road eastbound, the entry slip road from the Park Farm roundabout is closed due to emergency manhole cover repairs. That's at Sheepfold Lane. And Canterbury, it's slow this morning on Reams Way. If you've got any updates for us, call us hands-free on the jam line. The number is 01227 786 106.
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0: Benson Boone, Beautiful Things on KMFM Breakfast. It's Rob and Nimi. Good morning.
1: My first Father's Day on Sunday.
0: It is your first Father's Day.
1: Look at my smile. I'm such
0: You're
1: a child.
0: You're so excited.
1: I
0: excited. Think it's lovely. And you are such a girl dad already.
1: Right, I'm having the best time, honestly. I so look forward to like 5, 6 o'clock at night when I knock off work and then it's just me and her. We have a laugh. And even Mrs. Rob said last night when I walked through the door, she was like, she hasn't smiled once today. And I was like, hey, daddy's home.
0: The fun has arrived.
1: It's quite good. But I'm a little bit nervous about Father's Day number one because, as you know, Mrs. Rob, not known for necessarily the most ordinary gift giving.
0: No. They are good in their randomness sometimes. Well,
1: banana ketchup was a good gift, was it?
0: Yeah.
1: A big fan of them. Or the rainbow pasta that was, I don't know even where she got that from. Yeah, so I'm kind of like, yeah. What is she
0: You're like excited,
1: just
0: but a bit
1: some
0: nervous.
1: Socks, mate. Best dad cup, done.
0: Little mug
1: for
0: all the tea that you drink. What about a luxury backyard bathroom experience?
1: Yes, every dad wants one. Why do you ask?
0: Well, there's a company called Moen who have a porter suite, which is designed to be a high-end portable bathroom.
1: Right.
0: They're offering it. So this toilet...
1: Right. This toilet.
0: ...is worth $50,000.
1: 50 grand?
0: 50 grand.
1: What does it do?
0: I think it's got premium bathroom fixtures, smart technology and a range of upgraded features, including a voice-controlled smart shower.
1: Why am I voice-controlling a shower? Okay.
0: Oh, just for fun.
1: Yeah, okay.
0: Dads do love gadgets.
1: I do like a gadget. For me.
0: But they're offering it for $621 for Father's Day.
1: Bargain.
0: With the idea that... Dads often use the bathroom as a quiet retreat.
1: Oh, well, we have spoken about this
0: haven't we?
1: I do like to disappear sometimes and not come out for 20 minutes. I like this. I like it a lot.

0: JMFM and Lady Gaga. It's Paparazzi on Breakfast for Friday morning. Hello and welcome.
1: Now, if you live in Canterbury or you're around Canterbury...
0: Around.
1: you might have a ball today.
0: You might. Oh, don't. There are going to be two sets of people listening to the radio next, isn't there? Number one.
1: Going, oh my gosh, that's so exciting. Cool, I'm going to go check that out.
0: Number two.
1: Why are you doing that in my town?
0: You put that very politely. We'll get to it next with Sam's Fender. We'll do Miles Smith as well.
2: Breakfast.
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9: Roads this morning, expect things to be busying up on the M25. It's because of an earlier accident at Junction 1A. It's backing up to Junction 2. Ashford's Badmonster Eiffel Road, the entry slip road from the Park Farm roundabout is closed due to emergency manhole cover repairs at Sheepfold Lane. Everything else kind of moving all right. Usual kind of lighter start to a Friday. Right now, we're on 01227 786 106.
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10: At 7 o'clock, here's Lucy Hudson.
11: Andy Burnham has stormed to victory for Labour in the Makerfield by-election. The former Greater Manchester Mayor is now an MP, which means he could launch a leadership challenge to replace the Prime Minister. He secured a majority of over 9,000 votes and is promising to put the country back on the right path.
12: From here on, I will give everything I have got to make it so, to ensure the name Makerfield is forever synonymous with bringing about the change this country needs.
11: A man who made £185,000 from smuggling people from the UK to France has been jailed. Jaskirat Singh was arrested after officers found 11 Indian nationals hiding in a lorry at Dover in 2024. The 25-year-old was advertising his services on TikTok and has now been locked up for 5 years and 3 months. A mum from Leybourne who lost her baby is raising money for a memorial garden to help other grieving families. Emily Rowlinson's son Dexter was stillborn at Tunbridge Wells Hospital and she now wants to create a safe space at the site. She says the garden will give people a chance to share their feelings.
13: One of the main things for me when you lose a baby, it's incredibly lonely. Even if you're surrounded by people, you feel incredibly lonely. So connecting with other mums that have felt the same, have been in that situation, has always been really important to me.
11: The Sheppey crossing is back open this morning after another closure for emergency repairs yesterday evening. It's the third time in a month work's been carried out on faulty bridge joints. Elsewhere, the Ramsgate Tunnel has also reopened after being closed all day yesterday following a suspected arson attack involving two caravans.
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11: Cricket and former Kent player Jordan Cox will continue batting for England in their second test against New Zealand later. The 25-year-old from Margate has scored 22 runs so far, with England resuming on 222 for six in their first innings. New Zealand scored 391. And Mexico have become the first team to secure their place in the next round of the World Cup. They did it with a 1-0 win over South Korea. That's the latest. Next updates at 7:30.
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6: Kent weather.
11: Feeling hot and humid today with hazy sunshine and highs of 29. Mostly dry and bright over the weekend too, with highs of 28.
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9: Now, if you're in Canterbury, if you're in the city today and somebody says, gosh, look at the size of those balls, we don't want you to be worried about that.
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0: Carl Smith, and nice to meet you on Breakfast of Friday Morning. Thanks for having us on today. If you're in the city, look out for something pretty big today.
1: Yes. Let's play ball.
0: What's going on?
1: So there's going to be a new TV show, which is apparently based on an existing Dutch show.
0: Okay.
1: I have no idea what the mechanic is.
0: I was trying to work this out as well.
1: But it involves celebrities and comedians rolling giant red balls through Canterbury today.
0: Now, a couple of concerns. Number one is they are huge.
1: Yeah.
0: Like huge, huge.
1: 45 kilos.
0: Heavy and huge balls.
1: I would say, like, looking at the picture with some people stood next to it, they're about probably like 2.5 people high.
0: I think that's fair to say, and the same deal wide. Yeah. So who thought that was a good idea to roll that through a very ancient and important city? Some of those buildings look like if me and you bumped into them, they would fall down.
1: Yeah,
0: do you know what I mean?
1: Yeah. They are like closing some of the streets to film it. So I imagine there'll be crew to
0: ensure,
1: protect the timber.
0: To ensure that later on getting you home with Ben Pearce, he's like not like a spire from the cathedral has fallen off because a big red ball bumped into it.
1: So it's closed.
0: Looks like they're starting from Burgate, going through Buttermarket, which is tight through there anyway.
1: Is it going to fit?
0: This is a terrible idea. Who came up with this?
1: But that's from 9:30 to 11:30. From 11:30 to 12:30, they're going to be from Mill Lane to King Street.
0: Oh, it's a bit wider there, I guess.
1: And then from 1:30, they're going to shoot for an hour in Daingeon Gardens. Now,
0: That's fine.
1: A good place to
0: That's
1: have a nosy, because you could go up on the ridge and watch the whole thing.
0: Oh, okay, I thought you were going to say put the ball up there, and I was like, no,
1: and
0: that's a terrible idea.
1: And see how far it goes.
0: All right, we might be talking about this tomorrow. We'll wait and see.
1: Yes, in the news.
0: In the news.

0: Justin Timberlake, Can't Stop the Feeling on KMFM Breakfast. Shout out to Bobby Thomas on the way to Wembley today for her 60th birthday to see Harry Styles.
1: 60th birthday?
0: And they are going all out. They got outfits. They're having lunch with a Harry tribute. They're going to the fan park. It's going to be an epic day. Have the best time.
1: Happy birthday. You've planned that well.
0: Oh, it's amazing.
1: It's KMFM. It's Robert Noon. 7:16 right now. I kind of feel like we can't really wrap up this week without talking about Jeremy Clarkson. We don't, it's not that we avoid these things, it's just that we kind of see this show as a bit of escapism, a bit of fun, doesn't it? You know, but there is horrible stuff going on in the world. But Jeremy Clarkson's reveal that he's got cancer, quite an aggressive cancer, and the way that they did that on Clarkson's farm this week has got to be commended.
0: Yeah, and a lot of people are talking about it.
1: Which, in a positive way, reading this morning, because he did that, a usual day on the Prostate Cancer UK's website would see about 1,000 people. The day after he made that announcement, 5,000 more people went onto the website. So, you know, say whatever you like about Clarkson. Personally, I love him. I grew up with Top Gear. So, like, he's arrogant, but that is his character. Yeah, it's what he plays. He's probably not like that in real life. And when you see that moment with Caleb and the other guy, I always forget the farmer guy's name, but you see that moment on the TV, you realise all that arrogance and everything spills out.
0: Yeah.
1: And it's just him with the situation he's in. Yeah, and it's rubbish. But seeing the impact that people like that putting themselves in that position then draws, I thought, we should shout him to this morning.
0: It is a really nice example of taking something that is obviously so hard to go through. Mm-hmm. And, you know, he didn't have to share it in such a public way. No. Or have it as part of the TV show. You know, they could have wrapped up the season somewhere else.
1: Exactly.
0: He could have made a small statement and said, look, you know, I've got to focus on this now. But choosing to use his platform in that way.
1: It's great.
0: We're now, you know, if this now means that a lot more people are going to seek advice, learn about it.
1: As blunt as this, if it saves a load of people's lives, which by looks of it might,
0: then that's amazing.
1: Incredible. Absolutely incredible. So fair play to Clarkson. If you've not seen the episode yet, maybe some weekend watching, but make sure some tissues are nearby.
0: Yeah,
1: some sad watching. Right, coming your way, we'll do Alex Warren's Ordinary Pitbull. I will bring some Friday feels to the radio and we'll get the latest on the radio next.
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3: Traffic and travel.
8: M25 anti-clock is queuing due to the earlier accident at Junction 1A for the Dartford Tunnel. It's backing up to Junction 2 right now. In Ashford, Banmunster Rifle Road, in the entry slip road from the Park Farm roundabout is closed due to emergency manhole cover repairs at Sheepfold Lane. Expect that to busy up when we get towards rush hour. Kiln Downs A21, Hurst Green's A21 suffering because of roadworks, and Wainscott Bypass now starting to busy up as well. We're on 01 227 786 106. That's WhatsApp and on the phone. Let us know how your drive to work is going this morning.
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0: and Timber on KMFM Breakfast with Robin Newmy. You all know, if you listen to the show, that Newmy and I are the biggest fans of David, or Sir David Attenborough,
1: Sir David Attenborough.
0: Story that we want to share with you next, though. I just love him even more. I didn't think I could love him any more than I already did.
1: He is a legend.
0: I just don't think it... I think, obviously, everything he does with conservation and nature and the climate, etc. But this is just, like, such a brilliant, normal thing, isn't
1: it?
0: Honestly, stay where you're at. We'll tell you more about it in a mo.
1: At your latest headlines at 7:30, here's Lucy Hudson.
2: Andy Burnham has stormed to victory for Labour in the Makerfield by-election. It

0: paves the way for him to launch a leadership challenge to replace the Prime Minister. A man who was paid to smuggle people out of the UK through Dover has been jailed for more than 5 years. The 25-year-old made £185,000 after advertising journeys on TikTok. The government's announced plans to make it quicker and easier to buy and sell a home. More details will have to be listed about the property's condition and chain status to try and avoid unexpected delays. And a private boys' school in Kent has announced plans for a mixed-gender sixth form. It's the first time girls will be allowed to attend Tunbridge School in its 475-year history. Co-ed facilities are due to open in 2028. That's the latest. Next update's at 8.
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3: 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Kent weather.
0: Pretty hot and humid today with hazy sunshine and highs of 29. Mostly dry and bright over the weekend too with highs of 28.
3: 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Kent weather.
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1: David Attenborough, we're big fans, aren't we? In fact, find somebody who's not.
0: Yeah. That's when you know that you are a national treasure.
1: Legendary status, right? So check this out for a story that is doing the rounds at the moment. Whether this is true, because you have to take a lot of this with a pinch of salt, it does look quite kosher. Basically, this guy wrote to David Attenborough, Sir David Attenborough, and was like, "Oh, it's my mate's birthday. Would you mind writing a card for him?" And Sir David replied, "Dear," whoever this person's name was, "thank you for your letter. I've always believed that birthday greetings were messages exchanged between family members and friends. To send such a greeting to someone one does not know and whose birthday one certainly does not know seems to me to be claiming a friendship one does not have. It will thus inevitably appear insincere. I therefore prefer not to do so. I enclose a signed photograph, which I hope will serve almost as well. I do hope you'll understand. Yours sincerely, Sir David Attenborough."
0: I mean, the most polite rejection you could ever get.
1: Don't chance here. I'm going to buy your mate a card yourself. Bye, David.
0: But here's a photo.
1: It's
0: you're
1: quite
0: welcome.
1: Nice, isn't it?
0: I like it.
1: And there's a picture of the photo signed by David.
0: Oh, so lovely.
1: It's got to be true, isn't
0: yeah,
1: it?
0: Yeah, yeah,
1: it's
0: yeah.
1: It's got to be true. But like you were saying when we were talking about it yesterday, you were like, oh, he's still going. He's still like absolutely, totally doing everything, isn't he?
0: Yeah,
1: it's
0: yeah.
1: Amazing.
0: And kind of a reminder as well that, you know, maybe his manners, they are from a different time.
1: Oh, 100%.
0: Because we, you and me would be like, yeah, I'll send you a card.
1: Would you?
0: Yeah.
1: Delete.
0: Two different people.
1: Yeah,
0: that's and that's why we don't have knighthoods.
1: That's very true. Calvin Harris and Doja Cat coming your way now.
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13: 7.43, the M25 anti-clockwise is queuing due to an earlier accident at Junction 1A. Congestion is back to the Darrenth interchange. Badminster Rifle Road, eastbound. The entry slip road from the Park Farm roundabout is closed due to emergency manhole cover repairs at Sheepfold Lane. One lane is closed towards the M20 for repairs overnight tonight. Wainscot Bypass, you've got 15 minutes of queues as you head towards the Medway City Estate at Four Elms Hill. And roadworks this morning, Kilndown, the A21 both directions is queuing near Kilndown Road, and the A21 in Hurst Green, that's got queues in both directions because of the temporary lights at Station Road.
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0: MFM with Doja Cat, Say So. Robin Nooms here for Friday morning. It's the 19th of June, heading into a sunshine-filled weekend, which we are totally here for.
1: I think I found my new project.
0: Project?
1: It's a working Lego pinball machine with 2,274 pieces.
0: Wait, hang on. So it's an actual kit that you can make?
1: So it's a pinball machine made out of Lego that then actually
0: Lego
1: works.
0: Pinball machine. Can I buy it in the UK? Oh, Nooms, look at that.
1: And it's got flippers, bumpers, a spring-powered launcher, and a playable scoring system.
0: Oh, look at the price of that.
1: Yeah, this is why I said project, because yes. I've got to work to save up for it, and then it's going to take me a while to build it.
0: Don't tell me that. That's real, yeah?
1: I think so.
0: Oh, mate,
1: I hope so.
0: Look at that.
1: It's on sale from the 4th of July.
0: That's quite cool, isn't it?
1: That is quite cool.
0: It looks like the old space game you used to have on... PC?
1: Yeah. I play for the amount of times that I wasted on that game.
0: Christmas is coming, Nooms, in however many days.
1: And that'll give me enough time to save up for it.
0: I was going to buy it for you, but if you're going to buy it for yourself, it's fine. Join

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1: Can you wish Sienna a big happy 13th birthday for tomorrow with lots of love? Mum, Dad, her sister Lila, brother Alfie and two dogs Teddy and Maisie. We can't wait to spend the day with you Jellycat shopping in London.
0: Jeez, that sounds like a good birthday.
1: What a good birthday.
0: All right, keep us on this morning. Somber and David Guetta coming up. And as we head into Father's Day weekend, I found something that...
1: I love this.
0: Do you like it?
1: It's just wonderful.
0: I think it made me think a little bit about like the dad I want to become, because we're still very early days.
1: 11 weeks in.
0: We're 11 weeks today in. I want to share it with you guys next.
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7: Hi, Ashford's Badmonster Rifle Road. Expect the entry slip road from the Park Farm roundabout to be closed. It's emergency manhole cover repairs ongoing at Sheepfold Lane. Queuing in Canterbury on Sturry's A28 Island Road. The Wainscot Bypass is busy again. Kiln Downs A21 and Hurst Green's A21 struggling because of roadworks again this morning. No issues on public transport from what we can see. Lots of roadworks like Dymchurch, the High Street, temporary traffic lights there, Chatham's Maidstone Road, and Bobbing. Expect those roadworks that they've pretty much finished to go back into place tonight, though, around Vellum Drive and the Bobbing roundabout. It's a heads up for tonight. We're on 01-227-786-106 is the jam line.
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10: Andy Burnham is heading back to the House of Commons after winning the Makerfield by-election. The former Greater Manchester Mayor could now launch a leadership challenge against Sir Keir Starmer. In his victory speech, the new Labour MP promised to do what's needed for the country.
11: People here have voted for change. They have voted for more power for the North and everywhere forgotten by Westminster. They have voted for hope. Now let's give that back to them.
10: Some areas could be hotter than Barbados from today as we prepare for another heat wave. An amber health alert's in force across Kent, with temperatures set to reach the high 20s and low 30s between now and Tuesday. Alex Deakin is from the Met Office.
12: The big difference between this hot spell and the one at the end of May is the humidity has increased. So it is going to be more humid both by day and by night, which obviously makes it harder to sleep at night. And the increased humidity will increase the risk of health issues.
10: Young children and the elderly are particularly at risk. A Kent mum's been telling us how she wants to create a safe space for grieving families following the loss of her baby. Emily Rowlandson is raising money for a memorial garden at Tunbridge Wells Hospital, 18 months after her boy Dexter was stillborn. She says displaying children's names on plaques will allow others to remember them.
13: Dexter was cremated, so really the only place his name is ever displayed is here in our home. And I really would love his name to be out there so people can read it, people can say it, people can talk about him.
10: She's hoping to raise a total of £20,000. A warning's been issued about thieves stealing dead wood from felled trees in Maidstone. They've been left as a habitat for wildlife at Upper Fullingpits Wood and Pennenden Heath. Council bosses say some people are using chainsaws to remove logs which are not there to be taken. And comedians will be rolling giant balls through Canterbury city centre today for the filming of a new TV game show. Let's Play Ball is being produced by the team behind Last One Laughing. Each ball weighs 45 kilos. That's the latest. Next update's at 8:30.
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10: It's feeling hot today with plenty of sunshine and highs of 29. Mostly dry and bright over the weekend too with highs of 28.
6: 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Kent weather.
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0: Kent. Soundtracking Kent's morning with Rob Wills and Mimi Gilded. It's Friday.
1: So, obviously, since becoming Daddy Rob 11 weeks ago, we've said this, social media is so good, isn't it?
2: Like, yeah.
1: It just knows what videos to give you and what you want to see. So my current, like, TikTok feed is, like, cars, football, music, and...
2: Dads.
1: And I got served this video earlier last week, I think it was.
2: Yeah.
1: That I thought, you know what, with Father's Day weekend coming up... Just want to play it.
2: Yeah.
1: Not necessarily talk about it. Just want to play it.
2: Yeah.
1: And see what you think.
2: I think it's great advice.
1: Really, like, hit home for me. Yeah. I was like, oh, okay. Yeah.
2: Because I think also sometimes when it's coming up to Father's Day, we talk a lot about, like, oh, what are you going to buy the socks? Are you going to buy the Toblerone?
1: Uh-huh, uh-huh.
2: But this is kind of switching it on the head
1: completely.
2: Of, like, you as a dad taking a moment to think about the dad that you want to be.
1: The future.
2: Yeah.
1: The future. And it's made me think about a few things.
2: Mm-hmm.
1: So want to play it to you. It's not emotional or anything like that, but it just might make you think a bit.
2: Yeah.
1: We'll do it in a moment. Stay there. Somba's coming up. Say it as well.
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0: David Guetta on KMFM Breakfast. It's Rob and Noomi.
1: Hope you're good. Now, look, I think some men may say that I'm a bit of a soppy dad.
0: I think you're going to just be the best girl dad ever.
1: And there are a load of things that I keep getting served on social media, videos and tips and things like that. And it's really funny. I don't get served anything practical, right?
0: No.
1: Nothing practical at all.
0: Not anything practical for having an 11-week-old baby.
1: No, absolutely
0: you're
1: nothing.
0: Like, mate, I'm going to be so ready when she turns 16.
1: But
0: what
1: now.
0: Should I do now? No idea.
1: No idea. Just kind of muddling through. But some of the stuff that I've been served recently about, thinking about things. And I said to you, didn't I, a little while ago, I'm building her a little time capsule of everything from her first year. So I've bought the album that was number one when she was born. It was Ray. I mean, brilliant.
0: Brilliant album.
1: The song that she was born to, Swedish House Mafia, Don't You Worry, Child.
0: Amazing.
1: So I'm like building all this stuff up. And then I got served this video, and I can't remember the guy's name. You'd recognise Ben somebody. He's quite a famous TV presenter who served this video to us. And I thought, you know what? As we go into Father's Day, and exactly what you said just before the news, it's not necessarily about the gifts. It's not necessarily about the Toblerones. I mean, I'm still welcome one, but it's not about that. And this little monologue, which we're going to play just for mums and dads who are listening to the radio, right? Listen to every word of it. We're not going to say anything after it.
0: Yeah. Because I also think it's a good point, mums and dads, like, whilst we're talking about it, is like the kind of dad that you want to be. I think any parent could listen to this and think about the kind of parent that they want to be.
1: Auntie, uncle, grandparent, because it's articulated so beautifully. And the very first part of this, the first 10 seconds, you'll see why it caught me so hard, was I was like, hadn't even occurred to me that this situation will happen at some point, because all I'm in is the trenches at the moment of trying to get through a night sleep, right? That's all I'm trying
0: up
1: to do.
0: My eyeballs in nappies.
1: Yeah, the house stinks, you know, right? We're going to press play. You ready? We're not going to say anything afterwards. Mums and dads, aunties and uncles, caregivers, just listen to this. This is amazing. With Father's Day coming up, think about this weekend and think about the future for a sec.
2: You know, one day your child is going to describe their life to somebody that you've never met. They'll be sitting at a table that you didn't lay, in a house that you didn't build, and talk to someone that you don't know. And that person is at one point going to say to them, what was your childhood like? And your kid is not going to remember every detail, but they're going to remember moments. They're going to remember the emotion that your house created for them, the feeling they got when they opened the door, what you were like as parents. Were you present or were you performative? What were you like in their dark moments, in their difficult times? And, you know, you have no opportunity to edit those emotions or edit those feelings because they're happening right now. Ask yourself every day, what would you like your kids to say at that table about you and the kind of parent you were?

0: at KMFM at breakfast. It's Rob and Noomi. Happy Friday.
1: Shout out to Matt saying, wow, totally brilliant clip. Very, very impactful. Keep well, you guys, and keep enjoying your moments, Rob.
0: Oh, thanks, Matt. Very kind. And we also have had a message from Stacey. This is brilliant. Why are you making me cry on a Friday? Also, my 13-year-old is in the car and she said she's going to tell everyone about that one time I said I was going to sell her on eBay.
1: This is what you have to worry for.
0: This is the point.
1: Because you say it one time.
0: Yeah.
1: And she remembers it forever.
0: Oh, boy. It's funny, isn't it? And that's what this show's about. Love it. Thank you for getting in touch this morning. Sorry if we made you cry. That wasn't the plan, but...
1: Want to say a huge happy 10th birthday to Chloe, by the way. Love, Mum and Dad. You can remember getting a birthday shout out from the radio when you tell people about your parents.
0: Tick. You're right.
1: So they've won the award. Stacey, keep away from eBay.
0: Keep away from eBay. Right then, you ready to play?
1: Yes.
0: Let's go.
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1: Let's play Say It for Friday.
0: Mm-hmm. There's £1,000 up for grabs, as you know, on our word describing game.
1: You come on, you pick either Rob or me to do the describing for you. Get through as many words as possible in 60 seconds. The more you get right, the bigger you score.
0: It really is as simple as that. The person at the top of the leaderboard will grab themselves a grand. If there's more than one, they share the prize.
1: So let's get you on for a Friday. How good would it be to go into the weekend knowing that you are top of the Say It leaderboard?
0: Especially given that there's not many days left of the month, because obviously it's the 19th already today. So come on, tell phone lines are currently closed. Do not dial now because you will not get through.
1: Number you need to get ready to dial is 01-227-786-106.
0: 01-227-786-106. 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
0: 4,
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0: 2,
1: 1.
0: The lines are now open. 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
5: Roads this morning, expect things to be busying up. The usual kind of Friday rush hour starting a little bit later. The M2 coastbound, there's one lane closed. The lorry having its tyre changed just before Junction 3. Ashford's Badmonster Rifle, there's one lane closed as you're heading towards the M20. It's emergency manhole cover repairs. Expect Sturry, A20 at Island Road, Tunbridge Wells, Pembury Road and St John's Road and London Road looking very heavy. Expect Maidstone to be the slowest place to be. We've got a bit of heavier stuff through Sittingbourne this morning as well. We're on 01227 786 106. Call the jam line hands-free, will you? Especially if we're not talking about something that you're stuck in. Let us know. More travel in 20 minutes.
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1: Let's play Say It for a Friday. On to play today, Jade O'Sullivan in Aylsham. Jade, have you played Say It before?
2: No, it's my daughter's 7th birthday today and she told me I had to call.
1: Winning! Oh, so we're not even going to do a first time a champ. We're going to go,
3: Happy birthday to you.
1: What's your daughter's name?
2: Grace.
1: Happy birthday to Grace.
3: Happy birthday to you. Well done, Grace. Happy birthday. Another moment. All right, Mum, should we try and win a grand?
2: Yes, please.
1: After that wonderful experience.
3: It would be funny if Jade had put the phone down. No, I don't want that.
1: That's too much. Who do you want to be on your team this morning, Jade? Do you want Rob or Noomi?
2: Noomi, please.
1: Okay.
3: Done. 60 seconds ready to go. You know the deal. Fast as you can. Pass if you're not sure. Let's go, go, go.
1: A caterpillar turns into this.
2: Sorry, I didn't hear that one.
1: A caterpillar turns into this. Like a creature with wings.
2: Bird?
1: No, it's
2: butterfly.
1: Yes, an orange vegetable that bunnies love.
2: Carrot.
1: Yes.
2: Carrot.
1: Olaf is this in Frozen.
2: Snowman.
1: Yes, you might use this to put things in the garden.
2: Wheelbarrow.
1: Yes. It's a band. It's not busted. It's like the other one. Five colours in your hair.
2: Fly.
1: Yes. A bird that steals your chips.
2: A seagull.
1: Yes. The most popular type of cheese.
2: Cheddar cheese.
1: Yes. You're going to have this in the sun. You're going to have burgers and sausages. You're going to cook them on a...
2: barbecue.
1: Yes. A big... a yellow plant that grows really tall.
2: Sunflower.
1: Yes. It's a bird with fancy feathers.
2: Parrot.
1: No, it spans its tail.
2: Peacock.
3: Yeah, you can have peacock.
1: Oh.
3: Jade, I don't want to embarrass you in front of your daughter. I just wanted to know what bird comes from a caterpillar. I was just wondering.
2: I didn't hear the word caterpillar.
1: Everyone's
2: laughing in the car. It's good.
1: It was a panic, okay?
3: It's fine. Because after that, though,
1: we were warmed up.
3: Absolutely flying. We got 1 for butterfly, 2 for carrot, 3 for snowman, 4 for wheelbarrow.
1: Amazing.
3: Very good. Very, very good. McFly for 5, 6 for seagull, 7 for cheddar, 8 for barbecue, 9 for sunflower, 10. We did get peacock in there. You were 2 away. Jade.
1: So close, Jade. Phenomenal.
3: 2 away.
2: What a shame, but thank you, guys.
3: Yeah,
1: thank you so much for coming on. And Grace, hope you have a fabulous birthday.
3: Bye, guys.
2: Bye.
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And every once in a while, I start texting, write a paragraph.

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Love is just a tool to remind us who

0: 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It's Breakfast with Rob and Noomi.
1: Morning, guys. Could you please do a shout out to Minibus M22 from Leanne the driver?
0: Yeah, of course we can. Have you got the radio on nice and loud?
1: Turn us up a bit more.
0: Just a little bit more, especially for Milky and Taylor Swift, which is coming up next.
1: Let's get your latest headlines now at 8:31. Here's Lucy Hudson.
2: Andy Burnham could now launch a Labour leadership challenge after winning the Makerfield by-election. He secured a majority of over 9,000 votes, so Keir Starmer has congratulated his victory. We're being urged to prepare for heatwave conditions as temperatures are due to hit 30 degrees in Kent. An amber health alert is in force until next Tuesday. UV levels are expected to be high because of the summer solstice. Some people have reportedly been using chainsaws to steal dead wood from nature sites in Maidstone. Felled trees have been left as a habitat for wildlife, and council bosses are urging people not to take it away. And comedians will be rolling giant balls through Canterbury city centre today for the filming of a new TV game show. Let's Play Ball is being produced by the team behind Last One Laughing. Each ball weighs 45 kilos. That's the latest. Next updates at 9.
3: 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Kent weather.
2: Hot and humid today with plenty of sunshine and highs of 29. Mostly dry and bright over the weekend with highs of 28.
3: 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Kent weather.
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2: 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Celebrate Dad this weekend. And remember, he can't fix everything, but Bright Light can fix your home.
3: Father's Day Sunday.
0: Oh, no!
3: Do you wanna? I'll wait.
0: Oh, I don't believe this.
3: Has it been deleted?
0: No, it's me. I'm sorry. I'm sorry, everybody. Okay, I just don't feel like we can do it without it, do you know?
3: Yeah, it wouldn't be right. Unless it takes 3 more years.
4: Father's Day is on Sunday.
0: There we go. Sorry.
3: And we're celebrating the dads, stepdads and father figures of Kent with a winning weekend. Your chance to put your dad knowledge to the test and win £100 to treat the special man in your life.
0: But how does that work, though? What do people have to do this weekend?
3: So,
0: I understand.
3: We're going to read a dadism on air. So, like a classic dad catchphrase.
0: All right, okay.
3: You have to tell us the word that finishes that dadism.
0: Yeah.
3: And you can win the money. So, for example, you'll understand when you're...
0: Oh. Smarter.
3: No.
0: Older.
3: Exactly.
0: And what do I win?
3: And then if you get...
0: in a cup.
3: No, £100.
0: 100 quid?
3: Yeah.
0: Not bad, is it?
3: It's not bad.
0: It's not bad. So can I play as a dad?
3: I think so.
0: Okay.
3: There's no rules against it.
0: Okay.
3: I'm not sure that's what it was intended for, but I would. If I was a dad, I'd be like, oh, I'm going to treat myself.
0: Can I play as a dad?
3: You... Personally, Robert Wills cannot play because you work for KMFM.
0: Any time I ever hear that is from my dad. Thank you. That's very kind of you. Look, you've got chances to win on Saturday and on Sunday. So if you haven't gifted yet or got it sorted, leave it to the last minute and try and win it on the radio.
3: But then if you do that and you win it on the radio, that becomes then the best present ever.
0: True. There'll be a few people playing though, so don't bank on that.
3: A Toblerone as a backup.
0: Do that. So don't forget, please.
4: Father's Day is on Sunday.
0: And be listening to our Father's Day winning weekend.
3: Yeah.
0: It's all starting on The Breakfast Show tomorrow morning with Andy. Right, Nimi's got Travel. We'll do Mark Smith, big summer dance anthem from BB Rexha as well.
1: Breakfast.
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15: It's 8:45. Maidstone, the A20 London Road, both directions is partially blocked with queues due to an accident near Bower Mount Road. Congestion is back to Queen's Avenue inbound and back to the one-way system. In Ashford, the A2070 at Badminster Rifle Road eastbound. The entry slip road from the Park Farm roundabout is closed due to emergency manhole covers repairs at Sheepfold Lane. Elsewhere, the A2 Rochester Bridge is slow between Rochester and Strood this morning. It's busy in Canterbury on Wincheap, New Dover Road into town around Lower Chantry Lane, and also on the A257 into town before the centre of Canterbury. Kilndown, the A21 both directions, those roadworks causing queues near Kilndown Road, and the temporary lights in Hurst Green on the A21 London Road, those are causing queues in both directions at Station Road. If you've got any updates for us, call us hands-free on the Jam Line. The number is 01227 786 106.
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0: Breakfast, it's Rob and Noomi.
1: Right, we've got 9 o'clock coming up, which means one thing only.
0: The morning motivational mix on the way.
1: Got tunes in there this morning from Zed. We're doing some bamboo. It's a bit of a floor fillersy type of vibe this morning.
0: Oh,
1: that's all right.
0: Dear.
1: I mean, I'm saying I hope it's all right. Obviously, you do it, don't you? So I don't want to get like, is that all right if you play those songs?
0: Yeah, I'll see what I can do.
1: That'd be good if you don't mind. Also, looking outside the window today, you'll notice that the sun has returned.
0: Oh, yeah.
1: Downside is, a new study reckons that our bosses are going to expect more from us because of it.
0: No, thank you.
1: No, that's what I thought as well. We'll discuss more next.
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3: Traffic and travel.
4: Looking at the roads this morning, things are going to be a little bit busier than normal around Canterbury. We're seeing some heavy stuff around Sturries Island Road again. Windcheap looking better, so it's the other side of Canterbury at the moment that seems to be quite busy. Maidstone's A20 London Road in both directions is partially blocked. There's been an accident near Bower Mount Road. It's backing up to Queen's Avenue. Ashford's Badmonster Rifle still got the entry slip road from Park Farm roundabout to, onwards, like at Sheepfold Lane, basically. Is out. It's an emergency manhole cover that's being repaired. There's also one lane closed towards the M20 for overnight repairs tonight as a heads up. Wainscot Bypass, Tunbridge Wells and Kilndowns A21 on the map for being slow. We're on 01227 786 106 is the jam line.
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5: At 9 o'clock, here's Lucy Hudson.
6: Andy Burnham has won the Makerfield by-election, paving the way for a potential Labour leadership challenge. The former Greater Manchester Mayor needed to become an MP to have any chance of replacing the Prime Minister. He secured a majority of over 9,000 votes and is promising to put the country back on the right path.
7: From here on, I will give everything I have got to make it so, to ensure the name Makerfield is forever synonymous with bringing about the change this country needs.
6: Five Kent Police employees have appeared in court charged with computer misuse and misconduct in public office offences. Two of them are former PCs. They're all due at Crown Court next month. A campaign's underway to create a memorial garden at Tunbridge Wells Hospital for families who've experienced the loss of a baby. Emily Rawlinson has been fundraising since her son Dexter was stillborn in November 2024. She wants to create a safe space for grieving parents and is hoping local businesses will donate money.
8: Our target this year is another 5,000 to make up to £20,000, and that will be for the groundworks of the garden. And then hopefully we're hoping that companies will be able to help facilitate.
6: Children's names will be displayed on plaques and there'll be a post box to heaven. Bosses in Medway have decided not to go ahead with introducing their school street system in part of Rochester. There have been proposals to restrict when cars could drive along roads near King's School at drop-off and pick-up times, but the idea has been scrapped and ANPR cameras will be installed to enforce existing school clear rules.
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6: Cricket, and Kent are hosting Middlesex in the county championship later. Ben Compton's due to return to the squad after dislocating his finger at the end of April. The match will mark the start of Canterbury Cricket Week. Play's due to get underway at 11. And Mexico have become the first team to secure their place in the next round of the World Cup. They did it with a 1-0 win over South Korea. That's the latest. Next updates at 10.
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3: Kent weather.
6: Pretty hot and humid today with plenty of sunshine and highs of 29. Mostly dry and bright over the weekend too with highs of 28.
2: 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Kent weather.
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5: Today's morning motivational mix is for Pride Ashford, happening tomorrow, Saturday the 20th of June. 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So shout out to those guys. 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
2: Today's Morning Motivational Mix for the team putting on Pride Ashford back tomorrow from the 20th of June. There's live music and performances at the Bandstand in the Town Centre from 11. You've got the march happening at 2 p.m. and then the Pride Ashford party in Civic Park until 8 p.m. They've got their official after party in Coachworks as well with the Spice Girls experience.
3: Shush.
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3: 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Have yourself an awesome time. Right, got to play you some Cigala, which will continue the Friday feels after this. Latest offering from Olivia Rodrigo. 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
1: Look, if the boss is in the office right now, we are giving you fair warning to go and turn the radio down, as a new survey released today suggests that we should be more productive on days like today.
0: But they're also saying that loads of workplaces have summer Fridays.
1: Mrs. Rob had summer hours in our last job, so I think it was like from the 1st of June until the 1st of September, they'd finish at like 12:30 on a Friday.
0: So maybe we'll be more productive on days like this, because if you let us leave early, then we're going to be more productive to leave early.
1: Well, this comes back to the conversation we had yesterday about the whole like 4-day week
0: working
1: thing.
0: Yeah.
1: Like, are you going to cram more work in, or are you just going to do 4 days worth of work?
0: I don't know. I'd petition for a summer Friday. What would that mean for us? I mean, we get to leave at 9:30.
1: Like, would you say it and go?
0: Say it and go.
1: Say it and go. Like, you know, if we
0: What if we made in... Now, I'm just pitching this live on the radio, oh, boss, yeah, if you are listening.
1: No worries.
0: What if during the summer months,
1: yeah,
0: we made an hour-long morning motivational mix?
1: Yeah.
0: So it sounds good. It's getting people in the groove, ready to go.
1: And just press play.
0: And we just press play and we leave.
1: I mean, we're giving the people what they want.
0: We're giving the people what they want. And we're giving us what we want too.
1: And it's only going to take 3 hours to make those, so that's absolutely fine. I can see your logic. It's good. It's really good. It's really good. Right, I've got the 30-second timer ready to go. You know we're heading into a weekend. You know what I'm going to expect from you.
0: Oh, is it all the things that you could be doing across Kent this weekend?
1: It is. It's coming up with Bruno Mars and Sabrina Carpenter next.
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0: manhole cover repairs at Sheepfold Lane. And a heads up, there's one lane also going to be closed towards the M20 for repairs overnight tonight. At Tunbridge Wells, the A26 London Road, Kiln Downs A21 both directions, and Hurst Green's A21 London Road, the slowest places to be right now. And there's delays of 45 minutes to passengers at Eurotunnel this morning. We're on 01227 786 106. 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
1: Right, the weather's looking pretty awesome for Father's Day weekend. And if you're looking for something to do with the family, Neems, I'm going to put you to the test. You've got 30 seconds.
0: Okay.
1: You'll know when it's over. Cram in as much as you can, please. What are the things that people could be doing? Let's listen to radio this weekend. Go!
0: Pantiles, there's an antiques and vintage fair. The Homefront Hever Castle 1940s weekend is on all weekend. There's Midsummer Glow Fest at Penshurst Gardens. 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Midsummer Late Night Shopping and Sandwich. 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There's a Midsummer Theatre at Wildwood Vineyard. Faversham, they've got an artisan market tomorrow between 10 and 3. Charing Village Fete from midday Saturday. Canterbury Road School Summer Fair, that's happening as well. On Sunday, DeMille's a bubble rush at Moat Park. 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
1: And more.
0: And more, but I ran out of time.
1: You can go and check out the rest, kentonline.co.uk. Go to What's On to see a calendar of all the things you could be doing this weekend. This is the perfect tune for today, right?
0: Oh, yeah, Will Smith, Miami, in the sunshine.
1: Highs of 29 today, baby.

0: 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It's Robin Newmy.
1: Thanks for having us on as we head into Father's Day weekend. I wonder how many dads I know of one that is going to be waking up to a Toblerone.
0: But what about this one? 4.5 kilogram Toblerone bar.
1: That's quite heavy, isn't it?
0: That's quite a lot.
1: How much?
0: It's originally listed as £80, but you can get it for £50.
1: Oh, bargain, though.
0: From Morrison's.
1: You'd be paying £50 for that, and then how much are you paying for teeth replacement?
0: Yeah, true. Toothpaste, floss.
1: Mate, I'm quite excited about it. Being in for my first Father's Day and everything, I'm hoping I'm going to get a Toblerone.
0: Even if it's just a small one, not £50.
1: I think we'll work our way up to that one, over time. But the white one, please, if Mrs. Roberts listens. Have you tried the white one yet?
0: No, I can't eat it. Robert's gone nuts in.
1: Ah, don't have a Toblerone, noobs. Noobs?
0: I'll never be the father I want to be.
1: It's panic like this. You shouldn't be still listening to me. Right, Travel News is on the way next.
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2: Traffic and travel.
1: Roads this morning, Ashford's Bad Monster Rifle eastbound is still, the entry slip road anyway, closed due to emergency manhole cover repairs at Sheepfold Lane. Kilndown's A21 is queuing just near Kilndown Road in the roadworks area. Hurst Green's A21 London Road still impacted by those roadworks, still no signs of those disappearing, and 45 minute delays to passengers using Eurotunnel this morning. Any updates you can give us, we're on 01 227 786 106. That's the Jamline number.
11: 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Kent Traffic and Travel.
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0: But don't start now on KMFM. It's breakfast wrapping up for Friday morning.
1: Yeah, Rob's back from 7 to bring you floor filler anthems.
0: Yes, yes, yes. That's right. The anthems.
1: Anthems.
0: Are back. And so is Andy Walker.
1: Is he going to keep going?
0: No, I ain't got any left. He's back today from 11 o'clock.
1: And Bob Adams is on the way next.
0: Have an amazing weekend.
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1: Traffic and travel.
4: By the roads this morning, expect things to be busy in and around Ashford. Not only have you got those one lane closures tonight towards the M20 on Badmonts Strifle, right now the entry slip road from Park Farm Road is closed for emergency manhole cover repairs. Tunbridge Wells, the A26 London Road looking slow. Kilndowns A21, the same deal because of roadworks, and the same thing happening on Hurst Green's A21 London Road right now. Maidstone and Canterbury patches are busy, same deal with Medway. We're on 01-227-786-106.
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4: News headlines for Kent. It's 10 o'clock with Lucy Hudson.
5: Andy Burnham is now free to launch a leadership challenge against the Prime Minister after winning the Makerfield by-election. The former Greater Manchester Mayor secured a 9,000-vote majority. Richard Tice, who's Deputy Leader of Reform UK, isn't too impressed.
6: You know, this is a safe Labour seat that's been Labour for 100 years, so he's held on to that. At the local elections, the message was vote Reform to get Starmer out. Here, what people did was vote Burnham to guarantee to get Starmer out.
5: We're being warned about a high pollen count and UV levels this weekend as temperatures soar. An amber heat health alert's come into force across Kent and lasts until next Tuesday. The sun's expected to be particularly strong because of the summer solstice. Alex Deacon is from the Met Office.
7: Try and avoid being out in the peak of the heat between 11 and 3. Make sure you're staying hydrated, drink plenty of water. And a key piece of advice, I think, would be to keep up to date with the latest advice from people like the RNLI.
5: Southeast Water bosses say they're working to improve communication with customers following recent outages. Supply Director Douglas Whitfield's been answering questions at a council meeting in Tunbridge Wells, where thousands of residents were left without water before and after Christmas. He says they're holding workshops and investing millions to improve their network. A mum from Leybourne who lost her baby is fundraising for a memorial garden to help other grieving families. Emily Rowlinson's son Dexter was stillborn at Tunbridge Wells Hospital, and she now wants to create a safe space at the site. She also hosts a coffee morning every month to support families.
8: I love the fact that every single month we have different mums that come, or nans that come. We've had granddads that come. We've had dads that come. Sometimes we all sit there crying. Other times we laugh the whole time and we can spend 2.5 hours literally laughing. Mm. It's just a really nice, safe space.
5: She's hoping to raise £20,000 for the memorial garden. And comedians will be rolling giant balls through Canterbury city centre today for the filming of a new TV game show. Let's Play Ball is being produced by the team behind Last One Laughing. Each ball weighs 45 kilos. That's the latest. Next update at 11.
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1: Kent weather.
5: Feeling hot and humid today with plenty of sunshine and highs of 29. Mostly dry and bright over the weekend too with highs of 28.
3: 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Kent weather.
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4: Ashford's Badminster Rifle Road eastbound entry slip road from the Park Farm roundabout is closed. They're doing emergency repairs. The M25 anti-clockwise queues just under the half an hour mark heading towards the tunnels. Clockwise, long delays with three lanes out. There's an overturned caravan just before junction 6 at Godston. Those delays are back to junction 5. And a waiting time of 90 minutes for passengers. This is taking Eurotunnel at Folkestone.
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4: At 11 o'clock, Lucy Hudson.
6: Keir Starmer says he will stand in a Labour leadership contest if one is triggered. He's congratulated Andy Burnham, who's returning to Westminster after winning the Makerfield by-election. In his victory speech, the former Greater Manchester mayor described it as a turning point, saying there would be no second chance for Labour to deliver change. But the Prime Minister feels he has a decent record to defend.
7: 2 years ago, people said to me, it's not possible to stabilise the economy and invest in your public services and bring down waiting. This. You're going to have to choose one or the other. We've done both.
6: A search is underway for a 12-year-old girl who's gone missing from Maidstone. Etana Jeremy was last seen on Dean Street at around 4:30 this morning. She has long curly hair, which is dyed blue and purple. We're being urged to prepare for heatwave conditions as temperatures soar across Kent. An amber health alert is in force until next Tuesday. Alex Deacon is from the Met Office.
8: The big difference between this hot spell and the one at the end of May is the humidity has increased. So it is going to be more humid both by day and by night, which obviously makes it harder to sleep at night. And the increased humidity will increase the risk of health issues.
6: UV levels are also expected to be high because of the summer solstice. A Kent mum's been telling us how she wants to create a safe space for grieving families following the loss of her baby. Emily Rowlinson is raising money for a memorial garden at Tunbridge Wells Hospital 18 months after her boy Dexter was stillborn. The area will feature name plaques and a post box to heaven.
9: Definitely for children learning to grieve, being able to express things and being able to send them somewhere, I think is really important. My daughter constantly draws pictures, and in every picture Dexter is in the sky, and I think it's really important that that element of the garden's also there.
6: And Dartford Town Centre could become largely car-free with a mix of homes, shops and maybe a cinema or live music venue. £30 million plans to regenerate the former Co-op building between Spittle Street and Hythe Street have been recommended for approval. That's the latest. Next updates at 12.
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5: Kent weather.
6: Feeling hot and humid today with plenty of sunshine and highs of 29. Mostly dry and bright over the weekend too with highs of 28.
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4: It's 11 a.m. and it's hotter than the inside of a McDonald's apple pie out there. Let's start the show with Alex Warren. 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

0: get an idea of how you are spending your Friday morning right now, please? 01227 786106. We'll get you straight through to the KMFM studio. WhatsApp's open in front of me. Because I think in this heat, you are either embracing it, you're that person, or you're the person who's hiding from it. So, if you are perhaps working from home, a popular thing to do at the end of the week, with your desk fan on full, or maybe you've taken your laptop out to the patio to do some work today, perhaps it's a day off and you are beach bound at the moment, or you are at work, the same place you were yesterday and the day before. Hey, look, the sun is out, so let me know your situation right now, in this very moment. Let's make the most of the sunshine. 01227 786 106 to get through on WhatsApp, and Tame Impala's Dracula's next.
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0: play this for Claire, Natalie and Tracy, who are cooking the lunchtime meals in a school kitchen. You can imagine how they're feeling. Baking is the word they've used on WhatsApp. Oh, there must be ice cream for the kids today. Can you just take a scoop each? They'll never know, will they? Actually, I think there was a time schools used to hand out ice poles if temperatures reached a certain degree. Mr. Freeze cola flavour was the absolute best. Look, if you can, stay cool. Thank you for being part of the show. 01227 786 106 is my WhatsApp number to get straight through. And if you're seeing Harry Styles tonight at Wembley, a tune from him next.
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0: Gene from Madcon at KMFM. And if you're not aware, receiving a shout out on KMFM on a Friday in particular is said to make you twice as productive. I don't know if you are aware of that or not. 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
2: Traffic and travel.
5: M25 Dartford Tunnel looks like they're diverting all traffic into the right-hand tunnel at the moment due to an incident in the left-hand one. We'll keep you up to date. Heading clockwise, stop start from Junction 5 towards Clackett, not helped by an earlier broken down vehicle. They have moved that. There are delays back onto the M26. Ashford's Bad Munster Rifle Road, the entry slip from the Park Farm roundabout is closed due to emergency repairs, and expect queues on Hurst Green's London Road at Station Road Junction because of roadworks.
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5: At 12 o'clock, Lucy Hudson.
6: Andy Burnham says he's going to lay out a new path for Britain following his Makerfield by-election win. The former mayor of Greater Manchester is expected to trigger a leadership contest to replace the Prime Minister. He's been holding a rally and is promising to bring people back together.
7: We need an economy that works for everybody, not a few in far off places from here, but an economy that works for people right here. We do need to bring down water bills, energy bills, rail fares.
6: A man's been charged with robbery and attempted GBH following a stabbing in Margate. Armed police were called to a property on the high street on Tuesday, and a man who's 43 has now been discharged from hospital. A 31-year-old due at Crown Court in July. We're being warned to expect extreme heat in Kent over the next few days. Temperatures are set to hit 30 degrees, and reminders are being issued about water safety. Alex Deacon is from the Met Office.
8: A lot of people see hot and sunny weather and go and, you know, jump in the sea or jump in, you know, see, want to find something somewhere cool to cool off in. But water is often still very cold at this time of year. So seek advice about the RNLI water shock campaign.
6: An amber heat health alert is in force until next Tuesday. A campaign's underway to create a memorial garden at Tunbridge Wells Hospital for families who've experienced the loss of a baby. Emily Rowlandson has been fundraising since her son Dexter was stillborn in November 2024. She wants to create a safe space for grieving parents and is hoping the summer will bring a boost in donations.
9: We have got a fun day coming up on the 2nd of August at Riage, which is between 10 and 2, so people can come down and support us there. We had one last year. It's going to be an annual thing. It was a great success, which was really lovely.
6: And the government's announced plans to make it quicker and easier to buy and sell a home. Estate agents will have to provide more information about the property's condition and chain status to try and avoid unexpected delays. That's the latest. Next updates at 1.
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2: Kent weather.
6: Pretty hot and humid today with plenty of sunshine and highs of 29. Mostly dry and bright over the weekend with highs of 28.
3: 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Kent weather.
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It's Titanium at KMFM for JT and the team at Bexley Lane Garage. Enjoying the music. So are Sean, Frey and Ray in East Malling, who have just been for haircuts. Oh, if there's one job that's difficult in this weather, it's a hairdresser, isn't it? When that hairdryer's on, that's heat on heat. How on earth do you stay?

0: Lady Gaga, it's Poker Face, and it's KMFM, Kent's radio station. I'm Andy Walker. Lots going on this weekend. Dad's getting free at some attractions across Saturday and Sunday. Check online. Stormtroopers at Rare Breed Centre on Sunday. Ashford Prize happening on Saturday. And Toy Story 5 is finally out in Kent cinemas as of right now. And the song you'll hear at the end of the movie from Taylor Swift is next.
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0: We have now produced it, and I'm doing vocals. It's 6:57 p.m. In 2 hours, Bob Iger and Tom from Pixar are coming to hear it. We have not recorded it yet, and I think this is one of the most fun days of my life.
1: I mean, all in the same day. No pressure at all. I guess it's how Taylor Swift works best. Toy Story 5 out today. Sabrina Carpenter, His Nonsense, KMFM.

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1: Me not working hard. Yeah, right, picture that with a Kodak. Or better yet, go to Times Square, take a picture of me with a Kodak. Took my life from negative to positive, I just want y'all to know that. And tonight, let's enjoy life.

0: Imagine this song performed by a live orchestra alongside world-class singers and superstar DJs as well, because it's the kind of music you will hear in a couple of weeks' time. Ministry of Sound Classical is arriving at Rochester Castle. What a backdrop as well. Friday, July 3rd. 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Right, Mr. Probs and Waves is going to sound so good today. That's on the way. And Dua Lipa too.
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G with DJ Khaled, and this is Andy Walker. Thank you for choosing KMFM today, by the way. Summer starts on Sunday. I mean, you could say it's starting right now, but officially on Sunday. That means sunrise just before 5 a.m, sunset not until 9:30, and it's Father's Day. Longest celebrations for Dad on Sunday. My

If you love this song, you'll love Sienna Spyro's Material Lover. That's on after 1 o'clock, plus Katy Perry's California Girls at KMFM. And it's a good time to try and find out this at lunchtime. Who is Kent's hottest person? This could be you if you are currently listening, working outside, doing something. Hairdresser salons must have their windows wide open today. School and pub kitchens. Oh, it must be so hot in there. 01 227 786 106. That is my WhatsApp number. 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I did briefly go outside a couple of minutes ago and woo! It's probably the best noise to describe that feeling outside at the moment. 01227 786 106. 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
3: Traffic and travel.
6: M25 clockwise, there are severe delays due to an early overturned caravan. It happened just before Godstone at Junction 6. There's congestion back to Junction 5 and stretching back onto the M26 for at least 2 miles. Queues anti-clockwise towards the Dartford tunnels as well. Ashford's Bad Munster Rifle Road eastbound. Entry slip road from the Park Farm roundabout is closed for repairs. Kilndown's A21 is queuing near Kilndown Road. In both directions, you'll find a set of roadworks. And the same's happening on Hurst Green's London Road at Station Road.
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6: At 1 o'clock, Nicola Everett.
7: Andy Burnham's promised to lay out a new path for Britain after winning the Makerfield by-election.
8: We have an opportunity to turn the tide, to make the country feel like it's working again, to make people see that politics can make a positive difference.
7: He's also called for changes to the education system and an end to trickle-down economics. The victory means he can now bring a leadership challenge against Sir Keir Starmer. A man's appeared in court following a stabbing in Margate. Police were called to a property on the high street on Tuesday and a 43-year-old man was taken to hospital. A 31-year-old from Maidstone is accused of attempted GBH and robbery. He's been remanded in custody. We're all being urged to prepare for heatwave conditions as temperatures across Kent soar. An amber heat health alert is now in force until next Tuesday. UV levels are expected to be high because of the summer solstice. A Uni of Kent student who arrived in the UK from Iraq when he was just 12 has told KMFM he still fears he could be told to leave at any moment. Als didn't speak any English when his family fled fighting in his home country. The 22-year-old is now in his third year of studying for a degree and has refugee status, but says he faces challenges.
9: I haven't got a passport. I've only got a travel document. So a lot of the time you'll need visa entry for places. A lot of the time you apply for a visa, you'll get rejected for it.
7: He has a sanctuary scholarship to be able to study and also works to support his family and has spoken as part of Refugee Week. And a company has been chosen to build a new leisure centre in Sevenoaks. Waits are going to work with the council on regenerating an area near the High Street. The £138 million project also includes a culture hub and market hall.
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7: Cricket and former Kent player Jordan Cox has been dismissed for 27 on his England debut. He's been batting on day 3 of the second test against New Zealand at the Oval. A short time ago, the home side had been bowled out for 291 after the tourists made 391. That's the latest. Next updates at 2.
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7: Sunny spells and feeling hot and humid this afternoon with highs of 29. More sunshine after a cloudy start tomorrow and staying warm on Sunday, highs over the weekend of 28.
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6: Right, Friday lunchtime is a go then. Staying cool, hopefully. Fingers crossed. Katy Perry and Snoop Dogg, California Girls moments away. And this right now, Joel Corry with Becky Hill History.
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These are the girls I love the most. 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

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I really wish you all could be California. Not sure things can possibly be any warmer for welders this lunchtime. It could be 40 degrees for them today. And if you're trying to stay cool, I think the place, the number one place to be hanging out this lunchtime is by an open fridge door at a supermarket. Ah, just taking your time deciding which pizza to buy. Absolutely no intention of buying one.

0: Ed Sheeran at KMFM. He's touring in America this weekend, although nowhere near any World Cup games. It's day 8 today. And there's one fast food restaurant in the States who are giving away free burritos for anyone who turns up wearing a football shirt with the name of a footballer on the back. Some people have got quite wise to this, and what they're doing is they're turning up wearing just like a plain white t-shirt with Messi written on the back in felt-tip pen. It's working. They're handing over free burritos.
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13: 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Why are you making me cry on a Friday? 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
1: It's Benson Boone at KMFM, which I'll play for Sean, who's just gone out and bought himself a birthday cake. It's not his birthday, but he quite fancied one. That's fair enough. Actually, have you seen Lidl have finally jumped on the Colin the Caterpillar bandwagon today? Cooper is now out. Cooper the Caterpillar. Of course, the big question is now, and by all means, put your hand up if you...

0: for anthems with Rob Wills from 7 tonight. Tunes like this from Corona. Father's Day on Sunday. There's one particular supermarket. I don't know if they've run out of ideas, but they're offering a Terry's chocolate orange this weekend for under a pound for Dad. Now, I don't wish to sound ungrateful. I don't. Honestly, I don't. But isn't that a Christmas gift? Have they had them in the shop since November and they just can't sell them? Of course, if any of my family are listening at the moment and they have bought me a Terry's chocolate orange, I very much appreciate it.
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for Terence, Catriana and Shana, all listening at Thameslink in Gillingham. Big KMFM fans, thank you for listening today. Also, hey to the team at Pound Stretcher in Strood. I mean, how many paddling pools do you think they are selling today?

if you can get away with it. I hope you had this blasting. Outkast and Hey Ya at KMFM. The most popular time to have a slump at work is 2 p.m. So I will help you get through that with the 2 o'clock reunion on the way next with somewhat of a summer twist. Come on.

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7: Traffic and travel.
10: Ashford, some delays around Bad Munster Rifle Road. The entry slip road from the Park Farm roundabout is closed due to emergency repairs. Westrum's Vicarage Hill is blocked because of an accident and a fuel spillage around the junction with London Road. M25 clockwise, long delays because of an earlier overturned caravan that was at junction 6 at Godston. Queues back onto the M26 for at least 2 miles. It's also making a very slow junction 5. And anti-clockwise, long queues towards the Dartford tunnels. They start around junction 3.
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10: At 2 o'clock, Nicola Everett.
11: Andy Burnham's called his Makerfield by-election win a turning point for Labour. The now former Greater Manchester Mayor secured more votes than every other party combined, including Reform. But his deputy leader, Richard Tice, isn't impressed with Labour's result.
12: Yeah, this is a safe Labour seat that's been Labour for 100 years, so he's held on to that. At the local elections, the message was vote Reform to get Starmer out. Here, what people did was vote Burnham to guarantee to get Starmer out.
11: Mr. Burnham's return to Westminster means he can now trigger or stand in a leadership contest. A Romney Marsh man who hoarded more than 15,000 child abuse images has been sent to prison. Police seized devices from Andrew Sharp's home on Station Road in Lydd when he was out of the country in June last year. The 69-year-old was arrested when he returned and admitted a number of offences. He's been locked up for 13 and a half years. A Uni of Kent student who arrived in the UK from Iraq aged 12 has told us he'd like more certainty that he'll be allowed to stay. Owls didn't speak English when he fled fighting in his home country, but is now in the third year of a degree thanks to a sanctuary scholarship. The 22-year-old also works to support his family, but says reforms to the asylum system have been concerning.
13: With the ongoing changes in the government and stuff, you really have no idea what could happen. Yeah, and the sad thing was going on around the world, really, not just the UK.
11: Events are taking place during Refugee Week to highlight the support available. Businesses in New Romney have backed plans to have live monitored CCTV after several were targeted by vandals. Windows were smashed during a hammer attack in March. Town councillors have agreed in principle to the idea of installing cameras, and contractors have been asked to design a layout covering the town. And in football, former England goalkeeper Mary Earps has signed for London City Lionesses. She's agreed a two-year deal at the club, which trains in Aylesford after leaving Paris Saint-Germain. London City finished sixth in the WSL last season. That's the latest. Next updates at 3.
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7: Kent weather.
11: Sunny spells and feeling hot and humid this afternoon with highs of 29. More sunshine after a cloudy start tomorrow and staying warm on Sunday with highs over the weekend of 28.
6: 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Kent weather.
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10: On a Friday, we always go big for the 2 o'clock reunion, even more so on a Friday when there's a heat wave. 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

0: Is it just me, or does this song make you want to go home and have a barbecue tonight? 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
0: Such a great set of songs in there today, alongside Kevin Little, Booty Love, Basement Jacks, Roger Sanchez, and Inner Circle Sweat. It's quite apt, isn't it? Another 2 o'clock reunion on Monday. And stick around with me coming up, and I've never thought about this before, but someone's worked out the most common word that we say straight after we take a sip of drink in the sunshine. For example, you're sitting in a pub garden, your friend brings out an ice cold drink, you take a sip and you say, I'll tell you after Miley Cyrus.
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This is Andy Walker, and someone's worked out the most common word that we say straight after we take a sip of drink in the sunshine.

0: Heatwaves, Glass Animals at KMFM. You know the perfect thing to go along with these songs this afternoon? The biggest Mr. Whippy 99 with a rocket lolly in the side, hundreds of thousands sprinkled on top, and some strawberry sauce. Name me a better ice cream. Go on. Kygo, Whitney Houston, and Green Green Grass from George Ezra on the way.
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2: 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I will

0: 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I'm Andy Walker. School run time next then. Will your kids be coming out with handmade Father's Day cards? Hide them when you get home as well, so he doesn't see them till Sunday morning. Benson Boone on the way and a JLS pop anthem.
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2: Traffic and travel.
0: M25 clockwise, long delays because of a broken down car just before junction 6 at Godston. Delays back to junction 5, the M26. Anti-clockwise, queues of over half an hour towards the tunnels, also affecting roads just outside of Dartford. M2 exit slip road, delays junction 3, Tannington roundabout. Just a case of getting through those traffic lights by the roundabout. And Ashford is heavy on Badmunster Rifle Road. The eastbound entry slip from the Park Farm roundabout is closed.
1: 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Kent traffic and travel.
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14: Andy Burnham's promising to make life affordable and deliver a new path for Britain as he returns to Westminster. The now former Greater Manchester Mayor secured more than half the vote in yesterday's by-election in Makerfield, and voters have been having their say.
16: All we want and are hopeful for is that our community now hasn't just been used.
17: I am actually probably one of the few Keir Starmer supporters as well, so I was in a right dilemma.
18: Personally, I would rather see Andy Burnham waited out till the next general election and then go for the leadership.
14: It's rumoured there could now be a Labour leadership challenge. Sir Keir Starmer says he'd fight any that are triggered. A man's been charged following a stabbing in Margate. Armed police were called to a property on the High Street on Tuesday and a 43-year-old man was taken to hospital. He's since been discharged. A 31-year-old is due at Crown Court next month. A refugee who's now studying at the Uni of Kent has spoken out in a bid to change perceptions of asylum seekers.
19: A lot of people think that refugees and asylum seekers are the problem, but in reality, it really isn't. They make such a small percentage of the population. Most of them I know are working multiple jobs, doing everything they can just to survive.
14: Alf and his family fled fighting in his home country 10 years ago when he was just 12. He's now in the third year of a degree thanks to a sanctuary scholarship. Events have been taking place to mark Refugee Week. A fundraiser has been set up for a man whose caravan was destroyed in a suspected arson attack in Ramsgate. The blaze started in another vehicle and spread to Morgan Stewart's home on Royal Harbour Approach in the early hours of yesterday. The Ramsgate tunnel was closed all day. Police are still investigating. And follow KMFM News on socials to see pictures of what could be Kent's cutest bus shelter. The brick structure in Chilham has been given an Amazing Spaces style makeover. It's been repainted with hanging baskets on the outside and a book lending library and artwork on the inside. That's the latest. Next updates at 4.
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2: Kent's weather.
14: Clear to start tonight, then turning cloudy with lows of 17. That cloud clearing, more sunshine tomorrow and staying very warm on Sunday. Highs over the weekend of 28.
20: 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Kent's weather.
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0: The weekend kind of feels like it's very close now. We've just got after the 3 p.m. marker. Taylor Swift on after this from Benson Boone.
2: Kent's

Niall Horan at KMFM. Today is day 8 of the World Cup. I can't help but think that Americans are getting a very good idea of just how England fans celebrate. Because before the England game on Wednesday, just in one pub in Texas, just one pub, the England fans managed to drink 5,000 beers. They had to close the pub down because they ran out of beer.

0: It's Nathan Dawe and Little Mix at KMFM, and you could say that this weather is just too hot to keep your t-shirt on. Well, there is somewhere that is giving out £130 fines if they see you flashing the flesh. Now, I am the kind of person who will help you out, and I will tell you exactly where. 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
3: 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Yeah.

Lush Life from Zara Larsson at KMFM. Happy Hot Friday. And listen up if you know someone who's likely to be taking their T-shirt off in this weather. Just be mindful if you're ever over in France. There's certain towns over there that are, as of this week, handing out fines of up to £130 if they spot anyone flashing the flesh. And some of the temperatures over there can reach early 40s. The ban came into place for Monday and it runs all the way through till September. After then, I guess you can go back to showing off all the hard work you've been putting in at the gym. Maybe. Right, Lady Gaga to come after Floor for the Anthem. Mojo.

0: Things will go perfectly. Maybe get a couple of sweet corns wrapped in foil on the grill, then straight into a dish, butter on top. So nice. Maybe you're going to treat the family to a takeaway, or even better, a trip to Whitstable to watch the sunset. If you do get the chance, park up at Tankerton Slopes. The sunset from there is stunning. And on Sunday, first day of summer officially, sunset not until 9:30. Right, Jason Derulo on the way, a pop anthem from Destiny's Child, and Miles Smith with Stargazing.
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He knows how to make a pop tune. Jason Derulo is the other side at KMFM. And I mentioned earlier the idea of having a barbecue tonight. I've just checked the temperature. 8 o'clock tonight, 24 degrees. That is just perfect, isn't it? It'll feel like you're on holiday. Other than hearing your neighbours having an argument over the fence. Other than that, it will feel like...

0: 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And it's KMFM, see you in the morning from 7. Adam Lawrence is getting you home next. Windows Down for Bruno Mars and Calvin Harris with Neo next.
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2: Traffic and travel.
0: It's definitely Friday afternoon. M25 anti-clockwise. The queues towards the Dartford tunnels, about an hour. A2 heading coastbound, partially blocked because of an accident at the Dartford Heath slip road. Congestion back to Bexley Heath. And Ashford slow on Bad Munster Rifle Road. The eastbound entry slip road from the Park Farm roundabout is closed for emergency repairs.
1: 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Kent traffic and travel.
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0: At 4 o'clock, Nicola Everett.
12: Almost 100 Labour MPs are now calling on Sir Keir Starmer to stand down, as we're told Andy Burnham wants to become Prime Minister in early September. He's won the Makerfield by-election to secure a return to Westminster. But the Prime Minister says he'd fight any challenge for his job. Luke Charters is a Labour MP.
13: This was a huge alarm clock moment for Starmer. I think he's got to understand that this was a message, not just about the fantastic constituency MP they've got here in Makerfield, but people here knew that they were part of something bigger.
12: A man's been punched to the floor after being followed off a train in Gillingham. The suspect carried out the attack after asking to look at the victim's phone. Police have released an image of someone they're keen to speak to. We'll share it via KMFM News on socials. A Uni of Kent student who arrived in the UK from Iraq when he was just 12 says he still fears he could be told to leave. Else didn't speak any English when his family fled fighting in his home country. A 22-year-old is now in his third year of studying for a degree and has refugee status, but says he still faces uncertainty.
14: I still have connections like to Iraq itself. At the end of the day, it's my home country. It's like, still love it. But I also, as you said, I don't really know much about it anymore because I spent my time, my childhood is pretty much here.
12: He's been speaking as part of Refugee Week. And again, school has defended its decision to throw away a load of books, saying they were no longer fit for use or compliant with the current curriculum. A mum raised concerns after seeing the literature in a skip outside King's School in Rochester. Bosses insist they tried to donate them, but no organisations were interested.
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12: Cricket and New Zealand have a lead of 194 on day three of the second test against England. The hosts were bowled out for 291 earlier, with former Kent player Jordan Cox making 27 on his debut. A short time ago, the tourists were 94 for two in their second go with the bat. That's the latest. Next updates at 4:30.
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2: Kent weather.
12: Clear to start tonight, then turning cloudy with lows of 17. That cloud clearing. It's going to be sunny again tomorrow and staying warm on Sunday too. Highs over the weekend of 28.
1: 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Kent weather.
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8: Just gone 4 o'clock. Thank you, Andy. Thank you, Nicola. It's Adam Lawrence here getting you into the weekend. It's hot and it's getting hotter. We're in for a good one. And it starts right here. A Calvin Harris anthem playing soon with Neo. And now this is Bruno Mars.
1: 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Getting you home.

0: The best soundtrack anywhere to get you into the weekend, whether you are already out enjoying the sunshine or stuck in traffic maybe. It's KMFM getting you home, and I'm Adam Lawrence in for Ben Pearce tonight. Do you know what? Do you know what I really miss? I miss Top Gear. Oh, I was watching some old episodes of Top Gear the other day, and they were good, weren't they, those three? They made such great telly with lots of drama along the way. James May the other day retook his driving test. Unofficially for a YouTube video, but he did take a driving test as if it was for real. And you know how they answer, they get you to ask that question, answer that question when you first get in the car, if you can think back to yours. Could he answer that correctly? Have a listen.
1: So, could you tell me where you would find the information for the recommended tyre pressures for this car and how tyre pressures should be checked?
0: Could you answer that? Do you honestly think you could answer that question? James May actually did.
2: I expect on this car it is either in the owner's handbook or inside the door jamb, and you should check them using a proper tyre pressure gauge when they're cold.
0: Yeah, I really wouldn't have got that. He did fail his test, though. Captain Slow actually went too fast. He went 46 in a 40, and on the independent drive bit, he accidentally overshot a left-hand turn. Oh, no, James May, oh, no!

weekend underway here at Kent Radio Station. And if you like your old school, if you like tunes like this with a bit of a thumping beat, check out Floor Filler Anthems tonight on From 7 with Rob Wills. If you've never heard Rob's show on a Friday evening, so good. So many hits in there. It's Adam Lawrence getting you home right now. I would usually say I don't want to even think about the winter with weather like this outside, but for some of us, it's not going to be a dull winter, because in November, GTA 6 comes out, the latest Grand Theft Auto that's taken years to build. All about Vice City, which is the fictional Miami. The pre-orders start for this next week, and it's cost $2 billion dollars to make. They reckon, though, they're going to see that back within 24 hours of it coming out. And one company over in the States, actually, are closing for one day in November because so many employees have booked time off to play GTA 6. They've said several team members have already notified management that they will be unavailable, unreachable, and or in Vice City at the time. So they're closing. They're closing as if it's a small office and someone's off to get married. To be honest, that is the kind of staff welfare that I really care about. I'm going to play you Post Malone. I Had Some Help next.

0: before you set off.
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19: M25 anti-clockwise. Queues at the Dartford Tunnels, stretching back to Junction 3 at Swanley for the M20 right now. Taking the best part of 40 minutes at the moment on Friday afternoon. Just down from Kings Hill, Mereworth, really busy on Tunbridge Road, both directions, and joining on 7 Mile Lane as well. It's back to the turning for the Dower House at the moment. Maidstone, all the inbound routes look fairly stacked up. Canterbury, Windsheet through to Rodeus Town, that's busy. Also outbound Sturry Road to the Sturry station is really busy. Into Birchington, traffic to Brooks End at the moment, top of the Gulf petrol station there at the junction, and then further on into Margate from the Tesco Express on your left through to Dreamland. That is crawling at the moment as well. Anything else you've got as we get you home, if you can help, please do so on this number, 01227 786 106.
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0: 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I'd love to get your message on WhatsApp through to the studio this afternoon, 01227 786 106. If you do that, I'll give you a shout in the next 10 minutes. Tate McRae's biggest hit on the way. First, your latest headlines at 4:30. Here's Nicola Everett.
1: Keir Starmer says he won't quit despite almost 100 Labour MPs wanting him to. Andy Burnham's won the Makerfield by-election in Greater Manchester, giving him a seat in the Commons and paving the way for a leadership contest to be triggered. A 31-year-old man from Maidstone has appeared in court following a stabbing in Margate. Police were called to a property on the high street on Tuesday. A 43-year-old man was taken to hospital. A fundraiser has been set up for a man whose caravan was destroyed in a suspected arson attack in Ramsgate. The blaze started in another vehicle and spread to Morgan Stewart's home on Royal Harbour Approach in the early hours of yesterday. Events are getting underway later to celebrate the 60th anniversary of the Uni of Kent. A comedy night is being held at the Canterbury campus. Tomorrow there'll be live music, food and cocktails on the slopes overlooking the cathedral. And former England goalkeeper Mary Earps has signed for London City Lionesses. She's agreed a two-year deal at the club, who train in Aylesford after leaving Paris Saint-Germain. That's the latest. Next updates at 5.
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0: and Anne-Marie. It's Rockabye here on KMFM. Ben Pierce is off today. I'm Adam Lawrence with you. 4 till 7, getting you home. We are a quarter of the way through the show now. So can we just stop what we're doing? Can we take a hydration break? Can we do that? I think we should just stop and have a drinks break for 3 minutes. Exactly like they're doing in the World Cup. No? You're not keen? I think, to be honest, the only hydration break that's going to be going on right now at 4:38 on a Friday afternoon is going to be in some of the beer gardens across Kent. I know England aren't playing tonight. There is a Scotland match at 11 o'clock, which probably some of the pubs are staying open late for. But it's all part of it, isn't it? I think we're all getting on these hydration breaks. Are you for them? Are you against them? I don't know. It gives you time to dash to the loo, doesn't it? If you're enjoying the World Cup, we're going to speak to someone after five who is out in New York. He went to watch the England game the other night. We'll get the latest from him. Alex Warren to play you with Fever Dream as well, and some Taylor Swift next.
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12: M25 anti-clockwise. Of course, we have got Dartford Tunnel traffic queues back to Junction 3 for Swanley at the moment for 40 minutes. Further back, though, at Junction 5 for the M26 and Sevenoaks. M25 towards Orpington, this is partially blocked with an accident. On the cameras, though, it doesn't look to be too bad at the moment. That popped up on my screen 5 minutes ago. Near Sittingbourne off the M2 at Junction 5, the northbound entry slip onto the 249. It's partially blocked with a broken down lorry at the Stockbridge roundabout. Ashford, Bad Munster Rifle Road, the entry slip at the Park Farm Junction heading towards the M20. That's closed for repairs, as you probably know if you're in the area. Maidstone's inbound routes, quite a lot of Canterbury's traffic looks quite slow at the moment. And then into Birchington and into Margate up towards Dreamland, both slow.
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0: Oh, you know it's Father's Day when it is peak summer and the weather is hot, or we are moaning about how it should be hot at this time of year. But luckily, we do have the sun shining all weekend for Dad. And here on KMFM, money for you to win to treat your dad. And dads, you can come on as well and win the cash. There is no judgment here. We want to spoil you for all of those DIY tasks you are so good at and so obliging with. The lift to football games, to here, there and everywhere. And for being the awesome person that we all look up to. So the winning starts tomorrow. I'll be here from 11 o'clock, hopefully giving you £100 to treat your dad. You just need to correctly finish the dadism, the dad cliche to win the money. All right? I'll catch you from 11 o'clock tomorrow. Hopefully giving you some money. Right, new Niall Horan to play for you right now. And what I love about this song is that the start of it sounds like you've just opened up GarageBand and dragged in a sample. I mean, you see what I mean, don't you? But then Niall's talent takes over and it's so great. Some bongos in that, I think. The guitar as well. It's new Niall Horan on KMFM. Tastes so good.

0: Do you reckon you will be one of the first people to see Toy Story 5 in Kent? Do you reckon? It's out now, isn't it? Including that Taylor Swift song. I cannot wait to see it at some point, although I might go when it's like Meerkat movies or something. Do the old 2-for-1, save a bit of money. Toy Story 5 this summer and then Shrek 5 next summer, eh? We're getting all the Disney, Pixar movies, that kind of thing, aren't we? Right, the 5 o'clock whistle is coming up. 4 tunes to get you out of work. Calvin Harris is in there. Bob Marley as well. A remix of Bob Marley and some Wayne Wonder with No Letting Go.
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0: M25, if you are heading over to Essex in the Dartford Tunnels queues, it's taking you 40 minutes now if you're at the back at Junction 3 for Swanley, and then further back at Junction 5 heading towards Orpington as well for the M26. Around the Seven Oaks turn, there is an accident there which is partially blocking the road. Doesn't look to be too congested though. And then Smeath, Hyde Road, partially blocked at the moment because of an accident. This is parallel to the M20 just down from Ashford. Otherwise, it's just a normal, busy Friday dash home in the sunshine.
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0: Here's the latest at 5 with Nicola Everett.
13: Andy Burnham's return to Parliament appears to have pushed even more Labour MPs into calling for Sir Keir Starmer to stand down. The ex-Greater Manchester Mayor's won the Makerfield by-election. Just short of 100 MPs are now calling for the Prime Minister to go. He says he'll fight any challenge from Mr Burnham, but Sky's political editor Beth Rigby expects his colleagues to make that difficult.
14: They're going to put the squeeze on him. They're going to make it really uncomfortable. They're going to make it clear to him that many MPs want him to go. Maybe they build up a list of dozens and dozens of MPs, maybe some in the cabinet move.
13: A young man's appeared in court accused of causing the death of a 16-year-old girl in a crash near Sittingbourne. Alicia Marie Ponta from Folkestone was a passenger in a Toyota Hilux that hit a barrier and overturned on the A249 in Stockbury in February 2024. Lincoln Collars, who's 19 and from Hawley in Surrey, didn't enter a plea and is due at Crown Court next month. The Princess of Wales says the need for genuine human connection has never been greater, as so much time is spent on screens. Kate's written about a digitalised world following her recent trip to Italy. She's dedicated much of her work to early years development. Now, a Kent student who arrived in the UK from Iraq when he was just 12 says he still fears he could be told to leave.
15: From year six onwards, always been here, worked here, studied here. But I'm still not seen as someone who's British, if you get what I mean.
13: That's Alce, who's in the third year of a degree and has been speaking out as part of Refugee Week. He hopes sharing his story will raise awareness of issues.
15: When you're an asylum seeker and with someone with refugee status, you will always find a barrier that is caused by that specific thing.
13: And a town council is going to be set up in Margate. It's currently the only part of Thanet without one, and the decision follows a consultation of residents. It'll come into existence next April, with elections for councillors taking place on the 6th of May. That's the latest. Next updates at 5:30.
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2: Kent weather.
13: Clear to start tonight, then turning cloudy with lows dropping to 17. That cloud should clear to leave us with sunny spells tomorrow, and it's going to stay warm on Sunday too. Highs over the weekend of 28.
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0: Just gone 5 o'clock. Hope you are doing well. The week is over now. It's Adam Lawrence in for Ben. It's a 5 o'clock whistle right now that is made for sunshine, all right? Four in a row, each song perfect to hear in this weather. Shall we get on with it? Calvin Harris, Summer in there. The Macho Mambo song, a noughties throwback, and some Bob Marley.
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0: Calvin Harris and Summer rounding off the 5 o'clock whistle. You also heard Macho Mambo and Wayne Wonder. It's KMFM and it's Adam Lawrence getting you home. End of the week. The week England are underway in the World Cup with a thumping win against Croatia. It still feels like there's fever around from that win. There is with you, Cameron. You're in New York City.
1: I know. Can't believe it.
0: First time at a World Cup watching England. How was it at the game the other night?
1: Honestly, if I could bottle up my experience and give it to people at home, I honestly would. The fans were unbelievable. The atmosphere, everything is just so much bigger in America. That was wonderful.
0: It does all look the part, doesn't it?
1: Oh, it is. It's even bigger in person, and just the honestly, all I can say is the England fans have turned up in their numbers. It's amazing out there.
0: I think honestly, we are just feeling the atmosphere over here. There's nothing quite like the World Cup to just sort of hit and bring everyone together. You know, we're all supporting England. Are you going to be rooting for Scotland tonight?
1: I mean, I wouldn't say I'd be rooting for them, but, you know, great to see the British nation do well, but England is my priority.
0: I think, to be honest, we need to give back the kind of attitude they give to us, right? They don't want us to go far in this tournament. Do we want to see them crash out of it, or...?
1: I've met loads of Scottish fans out here in New York, and I'll be honest, their energy and their sort of the buzz they bring is amazing to the city. So, you know, from a human perspective, it's great to just hang out with loads of different people and have some banter in the streets. But we'll see.
0: It's all about that, isn't it? It literally is all about those moments before and after the game, just sort of making new friends, following them on Instagram and things like that. Now, Cam, are we going to go far? Are we going to do it? What, like semi-finals? Are we going to make the final? Is it going to come home?
1: It's coming home. It's coming home. It's coming.
0: Yes, Cam. I'm loving the energy. You can give Cam a follow, TikTok and Instagram at Power and Precision. He's vlogging everything out there in New York. I'm going to get on Kesha's TikTok in a bit and Dracula next.
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14: Anti-clockwise on the M25. Junction 3 for Swanley through to the Dartford Tunnels is Friday traffic, taking nearly 40 minutes to get through. The other side, clockwise M25, there's a bit of slow traffic up towards the QE2 bridge. A21 at Hurst Green right now is slow. We have still got those roadworks and it's a 10-minute hold-up either direction. Smeath Hyde Road is blocked right now because of an accident. This is parallel to the M20 near the turn for the Doghouse pub that you head over the motorway bridge for. It's the section just near the turning there that's closed both ways. Wayne's got bypass from the M2 up to Four Elms Hill. There are queues round the bend to the right. Strood, Frindsbury Hill up the hill there towards the Medway Tunnel is pretty busy. Hawkhurst busy as well. So is Birchington and then Margate towards Dreamland and Maidstone's Fairmeadow as well.
7: 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Kent Traffic and Travel.
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2: Wake up in the morning feeling like glasses. 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I'm gonna hit this city.
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0: What a great song from Kesha. TikTok here on KMFM with Adam Lawrence getting you home. Harry Styles is playing Wembley tonight. Do you know someone that is already on their way? Did you see him last week? If so, I bet you loved American Girls. I'm going to get that on next after our 5:30 headlines with Nicola Everett.
1: Keir Starmer insists he won't walk away despite almost 100 Labour MPs understood to be calling for him to go. The Prime Minister's under increasing pressure following Andy Burnham.

0: All Like This with Rob tonight from 7 o'clock as we get the weekend underway. I feel like it's me and Ludacris battling for the mic right now. Oh, he's finished. Okay, good. Shall we play Five in Time?
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0: Yeah, I can't rap like Ludacris can. I can't, as the kids would say, spit bars like him. What a talent. It's Adam Lawrence with you on the way home playing Five in Time right now. I would love to be speaking to you on our tea time game. I would love to get you to the top of the leaderboard for £500. 500 quid cash. You could be winning that. Let's make it happen, shall we? You need to get your phone out right now to text me, and then hopefully I will be calling you back in just a bit with five very doable, very easy general knowledge questions for you to answer. It's all about being quick, though, on this game. Sean in Chatham, currently top with five correct answers in 26.63 seconds. Oh, I know from doing this game and covering this show a fair few times that that is a quick score, but it can be beaten. And I reckon you've got it in you to beat it. 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
0: M25 anti-clockwise. The queues to get through the Dartford tunnels right now are 35 minutes. The A2 on the London side, heading to and from London. Really busy at Bexley Heath at the moment on the cameras there. Smeath Hyde Road is blocked with an accident. It's near the turn for the Doghouse pub, parallel to the M20, just at the turning where that bridge takes you over the M20 towards the Doghouse pub. That section is closed both ways because of an accident. A21 at Hurst Green, that's pretty busy at the moment. Of course, we've still got those roadworks. And then the final section of the road into Margate with Tesco Express on your left, heading up towards the station and Dreamland. That's quite busy.
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0: such a great remix of the Top Loader song Dancing in the Moonlight. Perfect to hear in this weather as well. It's 8 minutes to six on Friday night with Adam Lawrence.
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0: All right, on the phone. Andy, do you fancy playing Five in Time tonight?
3: If I can try, yeah.
0: Of course you can try, mate. You're through to play the game.
3: Brilliant.
0: Are you in Margate, yeah?
3: I am indeed, yeah.
0: And apart from a bit of traffic, how is Margate? Lovely in this sunshine, I bet.
3: Quite warm, yeah, without a shadow of a doubt.
0: Andy, have you been on to play Five in Time before?
3: I've not, no.
0: Oh, shall we see if we can try and get you a score of five in under 26.63 seconds. It's Sian in Chatham at the leaderboard at the moment. She fancy taking her down?
3: we'll give it a try. There's no guarantees, is there?
0: Oh, well, we'll give it a go, mate. Hopefully £500 might be yours. I've got five questions. You've got to answer them as quickly and as correctly as possible. You can't pass, Andy, so just say anything. I can't help you and I must take your first answer. Have you got all of that?
3: Yep.
0: Okay, let's go. Andy and Margate is playing Five in Time. How many World Cup games have England played so far in this tournament?
3: One.
0: What Kent coastal town is famous for the scenic railway?
3: Margate.
0: Who sings this?

0: Bruno Mars. Won't be, but
1: name a singer married to name the singer getting married to Travis Kelce this summer.
0: Taylor Swift.
1: Name five things you would take to the beach with you.
0: Ball, bucket, spade, suntan lotion, candle.
1: Stop the clock, Andy. How do you think you did?
0: All right, apart from the music one.
1: Shall we go through them?
2: Well, yeah, we'll go for that embarrassing bit.
1: All right. How many World Cup games have England played so far this tournament? It is one, of course. Great win against Croatia. The Kent coastal town famous for the scenic railway. Well, you're in Margate, and it is Margate. What a stroke of luck. This is not Bruno Mars. It's Will Smith, Andy. Oh. Yeah, it's tough, that one, isn't it? Taylor Swift is getting... Yeah, of course you can. It's so easy, isn't it, when you know. Taylor Swift is marrying Travis Kelce this summer, and you said five things to take to the beach: ball, bucket, spade, suntan lotion, and sandals. Andy, you got four correct in 42.52 seconds.
2: Ah, well, worth a crack.
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0: TLC and Waterfalls here on KMFM as we get you into the weekend. 24K Magic from Bruno Mars coming up after six. Also, Taylor Swift's song, which is in the Toy Story film that you might be off to see this weekend.
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8: M25 anti-clockwise queues towards the Dartford tunnels. Dying down a bit, about half an hour now, back to Swanley at Junction 3. And then Smeath. Hyde Road is blocked due to an accident near to the turn for the Doghouse pub, parallel to the M20. That's closed both ways at the moment because of an accident. Also, the A21 at Hurst Green. Busy with those roadworks that are still there.
9: 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Kent Traffic and Travel.
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10: It's understood Andy Burnham wants to be Prime Minister in September, but the man currently in the job insists he won't quit. Sir Keir Starmer's promising to fight any leadership challenge after the former Greater Manchester Mayor became an MP. He won the Makerfield by-election yesterday and promised supporters a new path for Britain.
11: The word Makerfield in the future must be known as a byword for the change that came to British politics. This is the moment. We've been on a path for 40 years that simply hasn't worked.
10: A Romney Marsh man who hoarded more than 15,000 child abuse images has been sent to prison. Police seized devices from Andrew Sharp's home on Station Road in Lydd last year when he was out of the country. The 69-year-old was arrested when he returned and admitted a number of offences. He's been locked up for 13 and a half years. A refugee who's now studying at the Uni of Kent has spoken out in a bid to change perceptions of asylum seekers.
12: We're all humans, really. Every single person you look at is not just a person. Everyone has a story behind them. Everyone has history. Everyone grew up differently. So it would be nice to hear them out rather than shaming them straight away.
10: Alsa and his family fled fighting in his home country 10 years ago when he was just 12. The 22-year-old is now in the third year of a degree thanks to a sanctuary scholarship. Events are also taking place to mark Refugee Week. And the next stage of work to build a multi-million pound leisure centre in Gravesend is due to begin this summer. The Cascade site in Riverview is being demolished with the new facility going in the current car park. Contractors are due to start initial work for drainage, power and water supply in August.
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10: Cricket and New Zealand are building a big lead over England on day three of the second test at the Oval. A short time ago, the tourists were 208 for three in their second innings. That's 308 runs ahead. Earlier, former Kent player Jordan Cox hit 27 for England on his debut. That's the latest. Keep up to date overnight at kentonline.co.uk.
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4: Kent weather.
10: Clear to start then, turning cloudy with lows of 17. That cloud clearing to leave us with another sunny day tomorrow, and it's going to be staying warm on Sunday too. Highs over the weekend of 28.
9: 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Kent weather.
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8: Ah, and you can breathe a sigh of relief that the week is done. I'm Adam Lawrence with you. Toy Story 5 is out now, and I'm going to play you Taylor Swift's song from the film right now. It was recorded a little while ago, and I want Taylor herself to tell you exactly how that day went, all right?
14: At 11 a.m., went to go see Toy Story 5, got so inspired, got the songwriter zoomies, went home, wrote the end credit song for Toy Story 5. We have now produced it and I'm doing vocals. It's 6:57 p.m. In 2 hours, Bob Iger and Tom from Pixar are coming to hear it. We have not recorded it yet. And I think this is one of the most fun days of my life.
8: Oh, you can hear the passion. She's poured her heart and soul into it. Let's play it. I knew it. I knew you.
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he really did bring the energy, didn't he? 5 days ago at Dreamland. It's just a shame that we didn't have today's weather in Margate. Oh well, it's Adam Lawrence with you, getting you into the weekend here on KMFM on a Friday evening. Isn't it just so easy to get the Deliveroo app open, Just Eat or whatever, and ring up your nearest takeaway? You get a bit of a kick out of ordering, don't you? It's like, yeah, you feel like you actually expend some energy, and also you don't have to do the washing up. Well, there is an app that's being built in Korea that lets you place fake orders without spending any money. But you can imagine it. It's basically like Deliveroo. I think they've even got a version that's like Amazon, and you check out, but you never actually receive that item. It's just so you get the dopamine hit. So it is saving you money, this thing. But I guess you don't get your sweet and sour chicken balls, do you? It's a trip to the freezer to see what scraps are in there, which is, oh, it's not ideal on a Friday night, right? Live, enjoy now. Dreamer ahead of Floor Fillers at 7. Dreamer.

0: Jason Derulo in my head here at Kent's radio station. This is KMFM with Adam Lawrence. The World Cup's taken over. Yeah, World Cup fever now. Even though it's four nights until England are back on telly next Tuesday, 9 p.m. facing Ghana. Have you made the decision yet whether you're going to stay up tonight and watch the Scotland game, which is at 11 o'clock? Oh, I didn't realise there was this bit of this song, so not heard that before. Obviously, I know we're watching the England games, aren't we? But maybe you're going to prioritise France, Spain, Argentina, Brazil, Portugal, the big hitters. I think we're intrigued about Scotland, though, aren't we? Our neighbours over there, not least because they've been on the news this week for basically taking over Boston, which is kind of our side of America, really. They have been drinking Boston dry. They've been introducing Americans to Iron Brew. Traffic cones have been placed on statues around town, and the governor of the state of Massachusetts has even signed a declaration making haggis legal there. Oh, the effect that the Scots have on people. And I've just seen Lorraine Kelly on the news. She's been on the news. She had this morning's show off. I wonder why it was Ruth Langford when I put on ITV this morning. But Lorraine Kelly is even in, even over in Boston to cheer on Scotland. Fair enough. They got some fans over there. I'm playing Ray's Where Is My Husband next. Also, Miles Smith and Niall Horan. Drive safe. You're going to hear it soon.
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0: M25 anti-clockwise. People heading here, there and everywhere on a Friday night. So the queues at the moment are around half an hour and the traffic is starting from Junction 3 at the M20 and the Swanley interchange. Smeath, the Hyde Road is blocked with an accident. It's just near that turn near to the bridge that goes over the M20, near to the turn for the Doghouse pub. Closed completely because of an accident there. A21 at Hurst Green, it's busy in those roadworks that won't go away, I'm afraid. It's a 10-minute hold-up either direction. Near Manston Airport, Cliffs End on Hengist Way, it's blocked northbound heading towards the airport with an accident between the Seven Score roundabout and the Cliffs End roundabout. Between Ashford and Faversham at Boughton Lees on the A251, accident and queuing traffic both ways near St Christopher's Church. And then Lym, just down from Port Lym Reserve, between Lym and West Hyde, there's an accident there affecting traffic both ways, but I think you can get past.
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2: Getting you home in Kent with Adam Lawrence. What?

Ray, Where Is My Husband here on KMFM. It's Friday night with Adam Lawrence. I am going to play you such an awesome Kelly Rowland song next. It's got, well, it matches the energy of Ray, absolutely. It's 25 to 7 right now. You know how some people post multiple pictures on Instagram in one post? Like a collection, it's become the trend, doesn't it, to do a dump of the last few months. Winter dump or spring dump or something like that. Instagram is now allowing us to add captions to each photo, though. This is a part of a new update. So, you know when people like number 1 to 20 and they do their dump and they sort of explain each photo? You're now going to be able to do that basically for every photo. Look out for it. It's on the way soon. Do you know what? I've not posted anything on Instagram in ages, to be fair. Might give it a go. Coldplay.

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0: It's Adam Lawrence with you, getting you closer to the weekend right now. We can say it's here, can't we? And at kmfm.co.uk right now, a pair of tickets for you to go to the Ministry of Sound classical gig at Rochester Castle. It is Friday the 3rd of July. That is 2 weeks away, and you are going to hear some iconic club classics and floor fillers and all of those kind of big, big sound hits reimagined, all performed by a 31-piece orchestra live in front of your eyes and your ears, vocalists as well, world-class DJs, and just the best sound and lighting show. It's all open air, and you know what? I don't think we've got any chance of this weather going anywhere anytime soon. So hopefully it's going to be a night to remember. Friday night in a couple of weeks. KMFM.co.uk right now for your chance to win a pair of tickets to Ministry of Sound Classical. You can enter to win on our website. Harry Styles is back at Wembley tonight with that massive stage and his fireworks and all of his running around. I'm going to play his most summery tune before seven.
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4: M25 anti-clockwise. There are some queues to the Dartford tunnels right now, taking you about 20 minutes to get through. Near Manston Airport, Cliffs End on Hengist Way, it's blocked heading towards the airport with an accident between the Seven Score roundabout and the Cliffs End roundabout. Smeath Hyde Road blocked because of an accident just near the turn for the Doghouse Pub, that bridge that takes you over the M20. It's not on that bridge, it's just on the main road there near to the turning. Tunbridge Shibben Road, accident on the roundabout near to the one stop slow down, and then between Ashford and Faversham on the A251 at Boughton Lees, there's an accident and some queuing traffic both ways near St Christopher's Church.
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0: Beyonce, Single Ladies, here on KMFM. I'm back tomorrow at 11. Stay safe in the sun. It's very hot out there. And Rob's on the way with floor fillers.
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2: Traffic and travel.
0: Near Manston Airport, Cliff's End, on Hengist Way, northbound, it is blocked heading towards the airport with an accident between the Seven Score roundabout and Cliff's End roundabout. Smeath, Hyde Road, blocked with an accident near to the turn for the bridge that takes you over the M20 towards the Doghouse Pub. Watch out in Tunbridge on Shibbon Road for an accident near to the one stop at the roundabout there, and then the M25 anti-clockwise towards the tunnels has a bit of traffic now.
1: 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Kent Traffic and Travel.
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Vodero, DOD, and Think About Us. This is your No Nonsense Friday Night Playlist. Big tunes, no fillers. It's all about the biggest floor fillers. I'm Rob Wills with Milky and Sweet Female Attitude to play after J-Lo's On The Floor on Floor Filler Anthems.

0: it makes the show tonight, and that tune did back in 2002, getting a 2026 remix. It's Milky with Just The Way You Are on Floor Filler Anthems. Right, talking about an absolute classic, or certainly a classic artist from back in the day, everybody remembers Ultranate, right? And Free. There is something brand new. It's been out for a couple of weeks. It is now my weekend's hottest track. I want to play it to you, and even more so tonight, because it's called Move Into The Sun, and we're doing it next.
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0: 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Now, this tune is called Moving to the Sun, which is what most of this weekend and part of next week is actually going to feel like. It's so blooming hot outside right now. Now, I want to know what you think. If you like it, hit the thumbs up on the app or on the kmfm.co.uk website if you're listening tonight. I think this is absolutely huge, this tune. Let me know what you reckon. Our weekend's hottest track.

0: not long to go. If you've got tickets to see him, London's Hyde Park, it's Pitbull with Don't Stop the Party, and this is Floor Filler Anthems, the tunes that make Kent's weekend sound so much better. Got more where that came from tonight with MK, Ewan McVicar and ATB on the way, and how you could be winning your way in to the Ministry of Sound Classical Concert at Rochester Castle. 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
0: Look, we still got these tickets up for grabs, but you're going to have to be quick. Lines will close this weekend at kmfm.co.uk to get you into the Ministry of Sound classical concerts. We're talking all of the Ibiza anthems from back in the day played by a live orchestra. Honestly, it looks amazing. If you've seen some of the videos, maybe you've even been before, you know what the hype is all about, because this is going to be a mega, mega, mega gig. It's happening on the first Friday of July, so you've not got long left to get your tickets. But why not try and win them right now? kmfm.co.uk is where you need to enter. kmfm.co.uk. 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Right, stay there. We're for Haven. We'll do Eric Prydz and Jay.

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part of the show, right? The fact that we can drop some classics that still hit today next to the new tracks like Prosper, LMFAO in the mix as well. That is what Floorfill Anthems is all about tonight. Happy weekend, by the way. We've done it. We've got there. I'm not going to lie. I am so tired tonight. I think the England game on Wednesday night, staying up for that into the breakfast show the next day means that if I wasn't here with you right now, I think your man would be asleep. You know, I think that would be the case. However, the tunes are sounding great. The sun looks amazing out the studio window tonight. And I'm playing you Calvin Harris, Martin Solvig, and the awesome David Guetta remix of Raise, Where Is My Husband?

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But with tunes like that, you can kind of see why, right? It's BB Rexha, A New Religion on Floor, Filler Anthems. You're on with Rob tonight. Hope you're good and happy weekend. Plan is this. At 9 o'clock tonight, we're going to bring you the old school and anthems throwback. So don't move.

0: for that. It's literally, what, like 20 minutes away? You're going to stay there because I've got Sonny Federa, Riton and Nathan Dorr all to come. Before then, the big tunes continue next on Floor Fillers.
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0: 100 Heaven from Kent's KMFM. This is Rob. Hope you're good. Hope everything's all right with you. The tunes next are all about bringing you some old school bangers from back in the day. And as it has been an absolutely beautiful evening across Kent tonight, I want to start with a song that I think is just going to sound stunning. That's the word. It's going to sound stunning. Stay there to hear it.
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I press play on my old school and anthems, you can say, look, the week is done now. The week is done. And I want you to do one thing for me. The song that I'm about to press play on is going to sound perfect as we start to see the sun dropping away across Kent tonight. So this is what I want you to do. If you're in a car, if you're at work, if you're listening at home on your Alexa, I just want you to lean in or say, Alexa, turn the volume up by 20% for this beautiful tune. It's going to sound stunning tonight. It needs no introduction.

0: DMC with Jason Nevins. So it doesn't matter where you are tonight, the 90s and noughties hits sounded mega. We played you ATC all around the world. David Guetta, Robert Miles kicked it all off. Deepest Blue as well. That was a perfect Friday, sun starting to set type of old school floor filler anthems. I am here for, you know. If you want to suggest anything that you might want to hear in tomorrow night's show, you know what you can do. At KMFM Official, you've got us on WhatsApp. You've got us on your socials. Just drop us a message. Suggest the tune you want to hear. We could spin it. One of the songs that was nearly in the mix tonight was Brothers in Rhythm, Such a Good Feeling. That is a 90s banger. We'll do that for you in a moment. Armin van Helden, Avicii and Sonny Federa. Don't disappear. We're not done with Friday night yet. We're back next.
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0: is finished. Now it's time for you, me, a barbecue and some floor fill anthems and a weekend of just chill. Obviously, Father's Day on Sunday. If you're doing something to celebrate, have an amazing time. Have an amazing time. If, like me, it's your first Father's Day, eh? What's that going to be like? I don't know, but I will probably end up talking about it on Monday's breakfast show with Noomi when we return from 6:30. But enough thinking about next week. Let's get on more of the biggest hits. Calvin Harris will do Robin S. Becky Hill and Joel Corey next.
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0: Marie on that huge summer gig. Cannot wait to see her there. This is Rob, by the way. Hope you're good. Right, the big tunes continue for Friday night next. Do not move anywhere whilst I'm disappearing. We have still got back-to-back weekend anthems from the likes of Snap, Fragma, Milky, LF System. It's all on the way. I'll see you tomorrow night from 7.
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